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there, Wildcats. I'm Lillian from CW Hype, here to let you know what's happening on campus over the summer. This is the Hype Minute. Whether you're headed back home or staying in Ellensburg for the season, we hope you have a restful vacation soaking up the warm weather. With classes out, the campus becomes home to specialized youth camps and various summer programs, which you may see while out and about. You can schedule a walking tour through the online campus tours portal by selecting an available date and time. In town, you can visit the farmers market, explore our hiking trails, take a scenic float down the Yakima River, and so much more. OPR will remain open throughout the summer to assist with equipment renting, trip planning, and maintenance services. Well, that's all we have for today, Wildcats. For the most up-to-date information about what's happening on campus, you can follow our socials at CW Hype. We'll see everyone back in September for fall quarter. This has been the Hype Minute.

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Thinking about getting in the mosh pit? Remember the three tenets of moshing. Pick people up when they fall, never push someone into a pit, and always let people out when they want to leave. See a crowd surfer coming your way? Don't panic. Keep your arms stiff and towards the sky, carefully pushing the person towards the front barricades. If you're really not up for helping out, you might want to keep to the back or sides of the venue. Speaking of the venue, take notice of what's around you. Do you know where the exits are? The bathrooms? The medical tent? If you don't, take a couple minutes to survey around and get your bearings. And finally, make sure to eat a full meal beforehand or bring snacks and water if you can. The last thing you want to do is faint and miss your favorite song. Thanks for tuning in to 881 The Berg's Summer Safety Tips. We'll catch you next time.

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0: Welcome back to 88.1 The Berg. I am your host, Nick.
1: And I am Aiden.
2: I am Sebastian.
0: And together we are
1: Setting the Record Straight
0: with a very special guest,
3: Devin.
0: He's back. Who is kicking back in the studio probably one last time, honestly. He was definitely our most featured guest on the show. So he shout out to Devin. No, yeah, for sure.
1: He might be on the show as many times as Sebastian by this point.
2: That is true.
0: That actually low-key is true.
3: I didn't get a sweatshirt, though.
0: Honestly, an honorary member of the show, pretty much. Shout out, Devin. Yeah, you need to get the 88.1 sweatshirt.
3: Sebastian doesn't even have one. No,
2: I
3: don't.
2: I came in once or twice.
0: Yeah. You should, if Tommy really knew you, he would have.
2: Wow, okay.
0: You probably could for sure, yeah. You're still part of the show. If Aiden was in the shoot, I'd be ready to talk about what we were talking about last week.
4: I have to publish the site. It
0: wasn't up. Oh, no. All right. It should be up now. So, yeah, we were...

0: We're discussing some different foods and cereals, so we're gonna kind of
1: we got deep, but we're
0: cut short, so I feel like we should wrap back around with that. First up, we got this little chicken sandwich debate because we were talking about getting Burger King after the show, and so what chicken sandwich is better between McDonald's?
1: Wait. Well, he's going to say McDonald's or Burger King, but I was also going to say, Sebastian, I don't know if you know, but you actually inspired Nikki to get Burger King that very night.
0: Because You're welcome. Yeah, I was like, you know what? I'm going to get Burger King.
2: It's a little
3: I've only ever had their burgers, and all I know is that their burgers are just very dry.
0: Yeah.
1: From Burger King?
3: Yeah, they charbroil their burgers, which I love a charbroiled burger when I make it because they can't. I think it just comes out like a dry hockey puck, and I'm not in Canada, so.
1: I like the Whopper.
2: Hey, I've had a hockey puck. It's not that dry.
0: I haven't had a cheeseburger from there from a while, but when I do, I usually get the rodeo burger.
2: The rodeo?
0: The rodeo burger. It's got onion rings and barbecue sauce.
2: Not sponsored.
4: That's right. I don't always eat Burger King, but when I do, I eat the rodeo burger.
0: Yep. Exactly. anyways, so I guess Devin's going to have to sit out on this because he's never tried the chicken sandwich from Burger King.
1: So you said?
0: You blasphemous?
4: Yeah, McDonald's, though.
1: The original chicken sandwich, but this one's original.
4: Spicy Crispy from McDonald's.
0: Ooh, it's not the same. Wait, that's a different topic, though.
1: That's a different thing.
0: We're not there yet.
1: And I'm gonna be honest.
4: I haven't had the McChicken then either.
1: What?
4: I worked at McDonald's for a year and a half.
1: Get this kid out of here, man.
0: What's going on?
2: Are you lying?
4: I don't like mayo. So
1: Devin's going to be saying goodbye now to all the viewers who enjoyed listening to him. He is exiting the show.
0: Yep. And then he's going to be exiled. Anyways.
1: It's
0: going to be either... What are you doing? It's either going to be the McChicken or the Burger King
4: chicken sandwich. Spicy Crispy, I'm telling
0: you.
4: So
0: that's not what we're on.
1: A McChicken... McChicken is really good, but it feels like a drug. Like, I'm saying, it doesn't feel real. Like, it feels so artificial.
0: I agree with what you're saying.
1: Like, in a way, like, I like a McChicken, but it's like, feels like I like it because you eat one and all the chemicals they put into it, it's like, you want another one. You know what I mean?
2: Whereas, I feel like it used to be like that, though. Now it's not. Now it's like,
1: used to be better.
2: That's why. If you look back on, like, a trip and you're like, oh, see, that trip was so good. And then if you, like, do it, though, you're like, oh, this is horrible.
0: What?
2: It's only good, like, looking back on it, rather than experiencing
0: it. Oh, you're talking about drugs.
2: I was talking about the McChicken. I was talking about the McChicken. Yeah.
1: same difference.
2: It used to be a lot better now.
0: I wish we still had the old McChickens.
1: I think I got to say the OG chicken sandwich, because I always loved having my chicken the long way.
0: The long way.
1: And, you know, you throw a little extra mayo on there. Some pickles.
2: I always tell them.
0: Y'all say extra mayo?
2: Dude.
0: I take off the mayo and add some cheese on there. Best thing ever.
1: Add the cheese, put on some extra mayo. You sold me.
2: Put on the extra mayo and it makes it warmer.
1: Mm-hmm.
0: Yeah.
3: Oh.
0: Okay.
3: Warm mayo.
1: The best kind.
3: Sounds like.
0: I don't think Devin's gotten a word off on the show. He's like 5 feet away from his mic.
1: I know. He's 5 feet away from his mic on Twitter or something.
4: I couldn't be involved in the conversation.
2: It's called X the Everything app.
4: No, I'm sorry. Warm mayo would be something that comes out of a horse. I'm sorry. That just has got to be a nasty taste.
2: It's not bad.
1: That's a real Spokane comment from him.
2: That's a shout out, Enum Claw.
1: That's how, yeah.
0: Is that even?
1: If you know,
0: that,
1: you know.
0: Is that on the east side?
1: Enum Claw is on the, no, it's on the west side, but it's because,
2: We'll talk about it later.
1: Real story.
2: We'll talk about it later.
0: All right.
2: We'll talk about it later.
0: Enum Claw, I guess.
2: Did you know it's actually only like 19 minutes away? 19 minutes south from Maple Valley.
1: Yeah. What do you mean? I've been in Enum Claw.
2: Dude, I didn't know it was like.
1: That's how we go to see Haley's family through Maple Valley.
2: I didn't know that.
0: Amazing.
4: I bet they have some delicious pancakes.
1: I'm real familiar with that area now.
2: I can find out. You want me to find out?
4: Yeah, I would like you to because I don't go to
1: In Maple Valley?
4: I spend my time in the better part of the
1: city. That's where they invented maple syrup, actually.
3: I thought that was Canada.
1: Nope.
0: I'm wondering what.
4: Pretty sure it was.
1: Let Nikki talk.
0: What is it supposed to sound like when you slap a watermelon? You know what I mean?
1: Broad.
3: It's supposed to. I think it's supposed to be. I think it's hollow. I don't remember. Yeah, I just guess. I think the yellow spot at the bottom is usually what I use because that means that like. The water started to pool, so it's getting sweeter.
1: Really?
4: Yes.
0: Okay.
4: So I look for like a

0: and watermelon
1: like a flatter yellow spot, and then like I think it's a darker watermelon. I always forget, and usually I have to look it up when I do it.
0: I haven't had watermelon I think since I was in California, bro, with some tahini.
1: Yeah, bro. No, the last time I chose a watermelon was for our 4th of July barbecue, and I picked the juicy. I don't even usually like watermelon, but I was like, dang. I like it. It's just usually it's like really dry for me.
0: Some real blasphemous stuff.
1: And but like this stuff is just so juicy, and I was like, this is exactly what I want in a watermelon. And so I was like, I like this watermelon.
2: For the longest time, I did not like mango. Because I hadn't tried like a good one, and I just tried some dry mango.
3: I feel like I'm with kiwi.
2: Whoa, yeah. Kiwi's good.
1: There's bad kiwis though.
0: I haven't had kiwis since like 90
3: time. Are they supposed to be sour? Like really sour?
0: They're supposed to be sour. But if it's super sour, I don't think.
3: See, I've only ever tried like crazy like sour kiwis. And blueberries too. I've only ever had bad blueberries.
0: I don't like blueberries.
2: You've only had bad blueberries?
0: I hate blueberries.
2: What?
1: You also hate only blueberries?
0: I don't like them at all.
2: You don't like blueberry muffins?
0: I love blueberry muffins.
1: So then you like my favorite muffin. So you've only had bad blueberries then?
0: No, Haley loves getting blueberries, and she always gets the good ones, ripe ones. I don't like them. I don't like blueberries.
1: Okay.
3: Blueberries.
0: I just don't like actual blueberries.
3: You don't like blueberries.
2: He likes the artificial blueberries.
0: I do.
2: What?
0: No, what do you mean? I have a muffin with real blueberries. I just don't like eating them by themselves.
2: That doesn't make sense. What? That's crazy. Dude, have you ever seen that video of, it was a YouTuber named Julian Smith, and they're like three friends in an apartment, and they're like all pronouncing milk differently?
1: Yeah.
2: Like one saying milk, one saying malk, and the other saying mulk.
1: I think I have seen that, yeah.
0: That's the malk.
2: Yeah, and so, yeah, the guy saying malk, the one saying milk is trying to get the others to understand, and he's talking to the guy saying milk, and he's like, try saying milkshake, and he's like, milkshake. And then
0: says it right.
2: So you not liking blueberries, but you like blueberry muffins reminded me of that.
0: No, I don't like, I think whenever I've, blueberries, the texture of the skin is really weird to me. I eat them, they feel like rubbery and dry.
1: So just,
0: I don't
1: just,
0: like, you, I don't know.
1: Go
0: I
1: up love, to,
0: what?
1: I don't go know. Up to the blueberry, say, it puts the lotion on his skin, or else it gets the hose again, and peel the skin off, and then you're good.
2: Nah, you just gotta wash them real good, give them a good rinse, and then they got a little bit of water on them.
0: See, not that I don't. I guess did I say I hate them?
2: I don't.
0: I wouldn't prefer. If I'm gonna buy a berry, give me some strawberries.
3: Strawberry ain't even a berry. Even a
1: They're the most watery berry too. Like I'm just like I can
0: love strawberries. It's like my favorite.
2: What's the best fruit?
1: The best fruit or best, best berry?
0: I wanted to say different. Berry, I also like blackberries. Underrated.
1: His best fruit
2: are way better than blackberries.
1: His best fruit is 100% tomatoes or limes.
0: I love tomatoes. And it is. It's either of those.
2: Tomatoes or limes is a crazy.
0: It's a fruit.
2: But that's your favorite?
0: Nah. Okay, if we're talking about sweet, like berries, that we said fruit, sure. Not
2: what's
0: berries.
2: What's our favorite berry, I guess?
0: That's different.
1: My favorite berry has got to be a raspberry, and I'll tell you why.
0: Raspberries, too.
1: I'll tell you why. Back in the day.
0: Got hype over just hearing them.
1: There was this book called The Hatchet. You ever read The Hatchet?
2: That sounds really familiar. Yeah, I was going to say we had to.
0: Where he gets gifted the hatchet, the plane crashes.
2: Literally, yes. Oh, my God.
1: He has the plane crash, right?
2: I remember that.
1: So there's this scene where he had this bag, this Ziploc bag, and he, like, filled it with raspberries. And as he was walking, they all got crushed, and they turned into this syrup, and he, like, cut a little hole in the bottom, and he just went. And it was just like the best thing he ever tasted. And part of it was, like, the hunger deliria, obviously, but, like, it was just. I will like always remember that. Anyways, that's like a key one. I have a tomato one too, but that's a different.
0: I love raspberries. My grandpa would have like raspberry bushes in the backyard, but when I was little, I'd just be back there.
2: I actually will say like fresh off the vine fruit is the best way to do it.
0: Oh yeah. My grandpa also grows tomatoes.
2: Nice.
0: Oh my God! You pull a tomato off the vine, eat it, bro.
3: Do you guys remember in elementary school when they'd give you like a lettuce or something to take home and you had to like row it?
2: No.
0: Vaguely. Vaguely? In like second grade?
3: Yeah.
2: I don't know.
1: They give you lettuce to take home?
3: It was part of like some sort of like, it was like a science. It was a science,
0: learn how to grow this.
2: Seed or something?
3: Yeah. Yeah, it was like a seed and you have to like take it home somewhere and like just plant it.
0: Do you guys remember in kindergarten when you all had caterpillars?

0: And then they raised them into butterflies.
1: Yeah, I forgot about that.
2: Honestly, we did like as a class.
0: We might have been in the same class together.
2: I wasn't done. No, yeah, we did that.
3: And kindergarten? Then, who'd you have for kindergarten?
0: Dykstra.
1: I think. Too. I had Miss Lewis.
3: We had kindergarten together.
1: I had Miss Lewis.
3: That's insane. We were locked in longer than I thought.
1: I had Miss Lewis.
3: What was her name?
0: Miss Dykstra.
3: Miss Dykstra. Yeah.
0: Anyway, Sebastian, what were you saying?
1: I had Miss Lewis.
0: Miss Lewis.
1: And Myth Lewith.
0: What were you saying before that, though?
1: Oh, no, I was at McClure.
0: Oh. He's a look at him. You think he went to Harriet?
1: Dude.
3: You think he's cool?
0: He was this close to Smith.
1: No, I just want to say McClure is literally the only right option because it's a greyhound.
3: It is actually low-key.
1: It's a greyhound.
3: It actually is low-key.
1: And McClure is a
3: pup. The best school, I'm not going to lie.
0: And it's in a good spot, too, also had a nice park.
3: By far the best gym, no question.
1: Oh, 100%. Okay, wait.
3: They still play basketball at that gym on Sundays. I go whenever I'm in Grandview.
0: That's crazy.
3: Because I've been in there
0: a few times when people move. Yeah.
1: Little story time. I was walking. I used to walk home with this guy. I don't remember his name, but like we would walk in the same direction.
0: You remember his scent?
3: You remember the look in his eyes.
1: Okay, you remember? I'm gonna be honest. I think it was Tad.
0: Probably.
1: I think it was Tad. That's what the funniest thing. Actually, sorry, Devin doesn't know who.
2: I feel like Tad is gonna be very funny.
1: So
3: Tad was a pretty. But funny I think your stent. You are totally. I am locked by your head right now. I am not in this shot right now at all.
0: Let me see how it
3: looks. I'm pretty certain. You're absolutely blocking me.
1: As I was saying. I was walking home, and I'm just going to say it was Tad. I don't know if it
3: now
1: really
3: you're
1: was.
3: Not in this camera.
0: Go to the middle.
2: I can't. It creaks too much.
1: Well, then just change chairs.
2: No.
0: Oh my God, I'll fix
3: now this. Everything is blocking. Oh my God.
1: Okay, so I'm going to call him Tad. Don't know if it was actually Tad or not. And what ended up happening was in front of like the. We were walking home one day, and

0: point this down, do that, so now the mic isn't blocking him, and then come a little bit more this way. There you go.
1: Just start over so I can actually pay attention.
0: Okay, we're going to call him Tad. Don't know if it was Tad. He used to walk home with this guy when I was in, up until like second grade, and then he disappeared. I think it's because he went to middle school. Anyway, in front of the Harriet Thompson... Stop that. In like the front of, you know how the Harriet Thompson, that's where like the bus depot was?
1: Yeah.
0: So in front of there, we were walking, and all of a sudden, like, this guy kind of like in a green truck, kind of like, he's parked in front of like the bus area, and he starts yelling at us. Not yelling, but he's like trying to get our attention. And then the Tad just kind of is like, oh, run. So I run. And it turns out, well, that's what I'm getting to, dude. Damn. Anyway,
2: stop moving.
3: If I go here.
1: You no. just
2: then you're threw not everything in the camera.
3: Out. Oh my god.
2: Stay where you were. I fixed it so you're fine.
1: Okay. Why is this the one to, like, you've been on this show a million times.
2: Now you're making it a problem.
0: Anyway, so it turns out that guy was actually like on the sexual register. And he wasn't even allowed to be near
1: the
0: school.
1: Guy that was being what? You were that was chasing you?
0: No, the guy that like had called out to us and then Tad like
1: oh
0: told us to like run.
2: Tad instinctively knew to run?
1: Dude, well,
3: I feel like I need to meet Tad now. I feel like I've heard so much about Tad. I just want
0: to. Well, also the guy was also saying like, oh, like do you kids need a ride home? So it was a, you know, if he was like fifth grade, it was a natural like, stranger danger kind of thing.
2: That is scary. That completely so separate from our Happy Berry conversation.
0: I like raspberries.
3: So speaking of Tad,
1: let's get cut off here. We haven't played some music in a little bit. Let's do "Kiss It Better" by Rihanna.
3: I'm good. No.

0: And we are back. That was H-A-N by No Worries. Beautiful song, a little interlude. The entire chorus just gets reversed, but that's okay.
1: Uta Etsawa.
0: Mm-hmm. And
2: do not reverse that.
0: Reverse Devin. Sebastian, I had brought up, you never answered McDonald's.
2: Original chicken sandwich, Burger King.
0: Bro, it's just better.
2: It's just better.
0: The long bun, you know, because it actually...
3: The long way.
0: The bun feels like real bread, too. You know what I mean? Like the bread on the McChicken feels like the butt piece of bread.
3: It's more like a hoagie type of bread.
0: Yeah, you know, it's just better. But overall, would you guys say McDonald's or Burger King?
2: Burger King.
0: Really?
3: Burger King.
2: Dude, you saw the McDonald's CEO bite into... Oh, that was Burger King cereal.
0: It was
2: the big arch, yeah, and he like barely.
0: He bit it like SpongeBob.
2: Squidward.
0: Or yeah. Squidward, when he barely takes a little. Sorry. I'm a larp in SpongeBob.
1: Sebastian corrected you so fast.
0: Squidward.
2: It's because that
3: scene. Come on, don't get it wrong.
2: Yeah, that scene is like recently popped up for me in a conversation. Yeah. I don't remember when, but it was recent.
0: Fair enough. Wait, so Burger King for both of you?
2: Yeah.
1: Yeah, I mean, I feel like they got more variety. I don't know. Like,
3: I just

0: I mean, the burgers.
1: There's more to get.
2: Their bacon is so much better than McDonald's.
3: It's like actual.
1: They got bacon. Chicken fries. They got mozzarella fries.
4: Oh, you might
1: they
4: be got, right.
3: The chicken got fries and the fries. Mozzarella are good.
2: They've got curly fries.
1: Who has curly fries?
2: Yes. You can get like half.
1: Burger King does not have.
2: Yeah, they curly do.
1: Don't
2: yeah,
1: they have do. That on their Wild I West will burger? Bet you like freaking so much money. Burger King does not have.
2: Dude, curly I'll look fries. It up right now.
1: I'll go to the Burger King app right now. What a, there's no way.
0: No way you got that Burger King app.
4: Every what was it that Little Shadows roast you? Like, bro got Jack in the Box.
1: Jack in the Box.
2: What is this right here? They got. Oh, wait. Okay, I lied. They don't have curly fries. They have onion rings. They have onion rings.
1: Yeah.
0: I want to try this freaking sandwich.
1: I've gotten Burger King so
2: Aiden, this original chicken sandwich. No Aiden, this is him telling you, I want to go to Burger King after.
4: That is exactly what he's saying.
0: Yeah.
4: If you have, we were talking about it too. Burger King has the best coupons they send out for sure.
0: I'll give you a sandwich if we go there.
4: Am I gonna say no?
1: He was gonna say yeah before.
4: I was already gonna say yes. Now you really sold me.
0: All right, then I'll take both sandwiches.
4: No, I'm kidding.
2: I'm itching my leg because I got a sunburn on my leg.
4: Now that's the condition. If you don't give me a sandwich, I'm not taking you.
2: Guys, what are your thoughts on sunburns?
0: Hater.
4: Are you still sunburned that bad?
2: It doesn't hurt, but it itches.
0: That the itch is honestly worse than the pain.
2: But I like the itch, though. It feels good to itch it and scratch it. But I don't have nails. If you have nails, scratch my sunburn for me.
0: Okay, I'm gonna do I learned this crazy secret when I was in Wyoming. Because I went first day. We went out on the boat. It was in Colorado, and we my aunt was
2: Say that again? Colorado.
4: Colorado.
0: Okay, sorry, you Colorado.
2: Say, no, you say it the same way Jamie does.
4: Okay. Colorado.
0: Anyways, wow. so we were out there. We were on this lake, which is, like, over this town, and it was crazy. They, like, flooded it. But my aunt was like, do you want any sunscreen? And I was like, nah, I'm good. Because I didn't feel like I needed it, and I was wrong. And so I got like burnt so bad. I sent a picture to our group chat where I looked like Voltorb, the red and white Pokemon. Cause my
4: half the top of them was white, the other half was red.
0: Yeah, it was crazy. It was like especially spots where I hadn't tanned this year, so it was like really bad. Anyways, I got this crazy aloe called Burn to Brown from Maui. Yo, it was it fixed it up. It made it a tan like crazy, and then I itched it all off. I took the entire tan off because it then got too itchy, and I like I flaked all of it off. Yeah, it was bad. I was itching that bad. I might have eaten a little lettuce before, you know what I'm saying? And
4: this was preemptive karma for him repeatedly standing in Nikki's camera and claiming he isn't. Because, again, right now, you're just entirely in Nikki's camera.
1: I'm not talking.
4: Yes, you are, because you go like this when you talk. And you just keep going your whole back of your head in his camera. It's like, just get closer to Sebastian.
0: Dude. He smells.
2: I'm the one who smells. You're the one who smells.
4: There. Now you can stand. Stop smell moving off. To the damn right. Sorry. Anyways.
2: Why are you so mean to him?
4: Because I've had enough. Do they treat
2: you like this at home?
0: Yes.
2: Are you okay?
4: No.
0: That's why I'm moving out.
2: Yeah, for the record, Aiden is a horrible roommate. He like bullies and verbally abuses and
4: emotionally manipulates. He'll throw plates
0: at me. Yeah. If I'm like really bad, he'll like throw plates at me and
4: then I make him clean it.
0: Yeah. With all right, my mouth.
4: Were we gonna rank chips?
0: What chips?
1: Lay's or Doritos?
2: Ooh, okay, wait.
0: Whoa. Are we comparing corn and potato right now?
2: Oh, that's
4: can a we good just, well, that's why he's asking which one.
0: Let's start
1: we're comparing
0: with,
1: chips. We're not comparing the
0: I feel like that's apples vegetable. And oranges. Like we can't compare that. Like we gotta
1: why can we not compare Doritos versus Lay's? This
0: is corn and potato.
1: We're comparing two different brands of chips. That's the whole thing.
0: Like
4: what you wanted to compare them against each other, or are you saying which one? Oh, you were saying corn, you were saying Lay's as a whole?
1: Or like Lay's, all of Lay's and all of their flavors, or all of Doritos and all of their flavors. Okay. Which one's better?
0: Lay's.
4: I'd say Doritos.
0: Potatoes.
1: Okay, I guess.
2: I like Lay's. I think Lay's is pretty good. Like, if I go to the store.
0: No, it's because he's white, too.
2: What does that mean? Why are you looking at if I go to the store and I'm like, man, I want chips. I'm not going to no, I do go to the Doritos.
4: You're not going to the Doritos.
2: I go to the
4: lying.
2: Doritos. I go to the Doritos.
0: Know,
2: I lied. Like, I'm changing my answer.
4: I am changing my answer. It is Doritos.
1: I don't know. I don't know.
2: Now, can we talk about the parent companies behind the brands?
1: I think
0: Frito-Lay. Yeah, isn't it both the same?

0: All right, so I guess we could do like specific flavors if you want.
1: Okay.
0: If
1: that's what you have. Wait. Dynamites or Takis? Wait, I lied. Ooh. I lied. No.
2: Takis.
3: Bro, unfortunately.
1: Dynamites or hot Cheetos? Dynamites or hot Cheetos?
0: Do you remember? Hold on. Do you remember when there was the mix bag?
1: Yeah.
3: That was when life was good.
2: No, I don't. That's you know? That's crazy. That's awesome.
1: It was so was good.
0: Literally the best bag of chips of all time.
1: There
0: were
1: so many more hot Cheetos kidding. Than Dynamites in there, but like, it was still
0: it.
1: Crazy.
0: Nah. It was good though. Like it was a good ratio. Like,
1: I remember the bag vividly. I was
0: like two to one with the Cheetos to Doritos. Because like, the Dynamites like have like a stronger flavor in my opinion.
2: I would really like some hot Cheetos, but instead of the hot Cheeto flavor, it was Dynamite flavor.
1: Ooh, that's hot Cheeto shapes, but with dynamite dust. But with dynamite
3: hot
1: dust.
3: Lime hot Cheetos are the best hot Cheetos you could ever have in your life.
1: Nope. I like the black bag. I like the black bag of hot Cheetos.
3: Really so does my sister. They're doing too much. The extra.
1: Ellie, you are.
3: No, not Ellie, Josie.
1: Oh, never mind.
0: I like the
3: Josie liked the extra.
1: Don't like Josie.
3: I wasn't rocking with them. They're too hot.
0: So, wait. Yeah. Wait, so now Dynamites are Takis, though.
1: Dynamites.
3: I would say Dynamites as well. I grew up, you know, munching on Takis all the time. I love Takis.
0: You love Takis?
3: Mm-hmm.
0: But loves corn. Oh. Ah, they both are corn.
3: Honestly, I might have to go back to Takis.
0: Really?
2: Takis has more flavor.
3: Yes,
2: yeah.
3: I love the flavor of Dynamites, but Takis are so dusted.
0: Yeah.
3: You know what I mean?
0: I'm not going to lie. You're right.
3: Do you one time I was eating Takis while playing Minecraft with Christian. Takis might be better. And I inhaled the dust. I started dying for 5 minutes.
1: I don't know if you guys remember, but there was like a good, like maybe few months, like a few years back. Yeah, like 3 years back or something, where at the bottom of every like Taki bag, just had like a complete
3: straight
1: like
3: powder,
1: 2 inches of dust.
0: Bro, my fingers at the end of that,
3: chunks. I just be like, amazing, just licking it. Oh, you know.
0: Whoa!
3: That, I'm talking about Taki dust. God damn it.
0: Anyways,
3: you said pause.
1: Wait, would you guys? Okay, would you, with Takis or Dynamites, would you just bite the whole chip, or would you like lick off some of the dust and then bite the?
3: That's why I get to do that with the Takis. Yeah, so that's why
1: you wouldn't do that with Dynamites.
3: There's not dust.
0: I'm not gonna lie.
3: They're just like flavor.
0: I'll roll it on my finger a little bit. Like I'll give the Dynamite a little.
3: By the
0: roll.
3: Time you're done with the bag, your fingers are grown like 5
2: they're
3: inches.
2: They're like,
1: dude, yeah, I know, it's amazing. And then you eat that, and then like, and then you like die.
2: You like get your teeth yet?
1: I don't like Takis because I always feel like I scratch the roof of my mouth with them.
3: I love Red 40.
2: Oh, bro, ascended soft hands. He's soft mouthed.
3: Mm-hmm. I know, that's crazy. Mm-hmm. Scratch your mouth with the Takis.
2: Bros,
1: mm-hmm.
2: Bros, like a
3: you don't
2: Marlin.
3: Deserve to eat a Taki. Yeah,
2: you set the hook, and Sebastian said.
0: Speaking
2: it soft.
0: Of like food, I was talking about the peanut butter and jelly burger.
3: I love it's so good.
0: I know, and people like I was.
2: I'm not.
3: Yes, you are.
0: That was like. Anyways,
1: we can hold
0: that. The peanut butter jelly cheeseburger is amazing, okay. And I was trying to put some people onto it. I was talking about it at work, and people were like, what?
3: Where have you got it from, that Good Mood food, that place here?
0: Yeah. Oh, that? Well, no, I got it first at Triple C's, but also there.
3: Is that in Sunnyside?
0: Yeah, it's the food truck.
3: Oh,
0: yeah,
3: by
0: yeah,
3: Varietal?
0: Yes.
3: Yes, yeah, yes, yes. That's where I've that's the only place C's. I've ever got it from. That's why.
0: Yeah, and then we also had the peanut butter burger at Killer Burger? Yeah, Killer Burger.
3: Oh, yeah, we did. Yeah. That was good.
0: That one was fire. They put like a hell of peanut butter on it.
3: Yeah, they almost put too much.
0: Yeah, a little bit. I'm not going to lie. But so it was
1: it
0: good.
1: Crunchy
0: it was
1: fire. Or creamy peanut
0: low-key,
1: butter?
0: Was it crunchy?
3: It was crunchy.
0: At that one, it was, huh? That one was
2: like,
0: crunchy, but
2: I don't like, crunchy
0: but,
2: peanut butter.
0: Yeah, I was trying to put people on. They were looking at me crazy, and I was like, man, I wish Aiden was here to back me up.
1: Creamy peanut butter?
0: I swear it's fire.
1: I like
0: I can't even imagine putting that.
2: I like to do the Adams one.
0: If you did imagine,
1: ooh, I've heard that. I've heard that.
3: I think that. I think I want to say that to people. They imagine
2: smoothly healthy or whatever.
3: You know, literally a peanut butter and jelly, but adding meat and onion and stuff. Yeah, so it does saying it. Like, you have to taste it.
0: Like,
3: to
0: yeah,
3: life.
0: You're so
3: valid.
0: Yeah. But if honestly, I
1: really
0: feel
1: do
0: like
1: if
0: creamy.
1: I don't
0: think
1: like
0: about
1: crunchy
0: how
1: just
0: I already
1: eating,
0: enjoy my cheeseburger, just like how I enjoy it with like sauce
1: and
0: cheese. And
1: if there's
0: low bacon,
1: peanut butter and jelly.
0: And then
3: can you shut the hell up, please?
0: Imagining putting peanut butter and jelly on that. Like, that sounds great. Like, when I actually think about all the tastes together, like the sweetness with the salty and everything.
3: Yes.
0: Like, I don't know.
3: No, that is one of the best burgers I've ever had in my life is the peanut butter jelly one. It's weird how much onion goes well with.
1: And jam. I don't want to eat, like, crunchy peanut in there.
3: Shut up. You're wrong.

0: He's just talking for no reason.
1: Saying he could be actually be in this conversation.
0: I know. He's claiming that Devin's talking 12 feet from his mic.
1: This is the weirdest episode of all time.
0: You guys going to share a mic? Sit on his lap, then.
2: All right.
0: And you guys could fantasize about creamy peanut butter together. Yeah, end the show. We're done.
3: I think I'm going to try. I think we're going to try Adam's later today.
1: We're done. It's over.
0: Okay. Creamy peanut. I'm mad at Sebastian for trying to talk, saying that creamy peanut butter is better than crunchy.
2: It's better.
3: It is.
0: Shut up.
1: I think I'm going to disagree.
4: Tastes better.
0: No.
3: Okay, what is your reason? Why are having
0: I want some crunch in
1: there. Yeah. What do you mean?
0: Give me some crunch.
3: If you want some crunch, then...
4: Butter.
2: Not crunchy.
4: Not crunchy.
0: But peanut butter. I'll get crunchy butter, too.
3: If you want crunchy, then go toast your bread. Go toast your bread.
4: Exactly.
1: No, exactly.
0: Honestly, I said, I do like a toasted.
1: No.
4: Me too.
1: Toasted PBJ is amazing. With the crunch, it's great.
0: Triple crunch. That's why triple C's.
1: Peanuts.
3: That's why your teeth look the way they do.
1: Peanuts are great for you. Get a little bit of fiber in your life.
0: I'm laughing. Covering my mouth. That was messed up. My teeth look fine.
3: Wait, let me take a guess. Let me take a guess.
0: For all the listeners.
2: Did you just go look at your teeth?
0: No.
3: Hey,
2: you literally
3: Aiden.
2: Why don't you go
3: Fat Reed. I bet you like eating ice, don't you?
1: What?
3: You like to munch on like the ice cubes?
2: I did not think you said that. I thought you said a red button word.
1: I used to enjoy crunching on some ice.
0: You don't?
3: No.
0: I haven't done that. No.
1: I used to. Yeah,
0: I mean, if I don't have any water, that's the only way you can get water, man.
1: No, yeah, oh yeah, that's true. Okay, actually, really sometimes at the end of my drink, I'll
3: right, like you, I'll if you get a lid. Soda from somewhere.
0: See, yeah. But not if it's that.
1: If it's hot
0: like,
1: out,
0: yeah, like the ice from like a restaurant, though, that type of ice,
1: no,
0: I don't like.
1: I'm not doing it with that.
3: I like the ice that has like the little like indent.
0: That's what I'm saying.
1: Like at the movie theater, if I run out of soda.
0: Exactly. That's literally like the last time I did it. I don't want to get up and I'm thirsty.
2: And you're like, I want the little soda ice. Yeah.
3: I feel like we've talked about that, specifically the movie theater ice.
1: Maybe.
2: So,
1: I don't know.
2: I was on a plane home the other day and I was sitting next to this biker dude. And we both got our sodas.
0: The other day, it was like a week ago.
2: Okay, wait, sorry.
1: You tell the story right now. My brother says the other day is literally any time before.
2: Within the last 9 months.
1: No. He'll do
0: I'd say within a week prior.
1: Like
0: the other day? Yeah. He's talking about when you were four?
2: Within the last one to 3 years, a ways back. Handful of years
1: a
2: ago.
1: Ways ba- yeah, a ways back, yeah, a ways back. I think you're talking about
3: if someone says a couple, what is it? What number pops up in your mind?
2: A couple, I'm thinking two. 3 to 4.
1: Oh, I'm thinking
3: like,
1: two.
3: Like 2 to 4. Two to four. 2 to 4.
1: Yeah. No.
0: You can't go more
1: I'm
0: than five.
1: Couple is
3: but see,
1: two.
3: But that's why. If you like, have four, you got two couples.
1: You say,
3: if you have four, you got two couples.
0: I think he's saying, though, like if I was like a couple of days ago, I could be thinking two.
1: The only time I think past two is few. When you say a few days ago, that's past.
0: He's well spoken.
2: When I
1: couple is,
0: you got all these different types of words.
2: When I say a couple, I am assuming you're meaning three.
1: What?
2: That's where I'm jumping.
1: Oh my gosh! Look at that beautiful couple over there.
0: What you think?
3: Different context. Different context.
2: You got it with that.
1: I don't know.
3: That's a different context.
2: But am I going to say,
0: argumentative
4: go get me a thruple of screwdrivers? Like, or screws? I mean, not screwdrivers, but like.
0: I think that's where, like, if my grandpa said, grab me a couple. In that scenario, I would just like grab a handful.
1: That's true. Okay,
2: exactly.
3: See the context. I don't know why you're like,
0: oh, I got you. A couple does literally mean two.
1: Yeah.
3: In that context,
0: no, the definition of the word means two. It just changes based on other contexts you use it.
1: On the context.
0: But that doesn't change the definition. It's just the way you're using the word.
1: It's literally every single word. What are you talking about?
0: I'm kicking.
1: Everything depends on context. He's going to be so disappointed with it.
0: When he looks up couple and it's like two or something.
1: When that loads.
0: And then it has multiple photos of like two screws.
2: Two people.
0: This is second grade math.
3: Just wait.
1: Bro, it can also take so long.
0: He's scrolling through like pages of Google trying to find something that supports what he's saying.
1: It took so long to get an answer. What the hell? I'll go to the Oxford Dictionary right now.
2: It can also mean an indefinite small number. This is from Merriam-Webster.

0: Monster.
1: Oh my god, this is
2: it so legendary. It just says uniting two things together.
0: Two?
2: Wow. Yes, but that's what I said. I said two to four. Man. I said there's two couples in four.
3: Oh man.
0: So look at those couples.
3: Oh man.
2: Yes.
0: Grab me a couples, but you wouldn't say that.
2: If I'm saying a couple days ago, I could be talking about 2 to 4 days ago.
1: I agree with him.
0: All right.
2: That's my whole point.
0: To be fair, I also agree. I said the longest I would say in context is five, but I get what Nikki was saying.
2: Jeez. Yeah.
1: That's massive. If I told you to get a couple of something and you came with five, I would literally slap you in the face.
2: Yeah.
0: And I'd slap you a couple times. It would be indefinite.
2: I'd say grab a few.
0: That's what he said.
2: A few is...
0: No, that's what he said.
1: I feel like
2: a few is like
1: if you say few, you like boys, I think. I think that's like 100%.
0: You like a few of them.
3: I love boys. Boys are amazing.
2: They're so inspirational. Right, Nikki? They're so inspirational.
3: Yeah. What's wrong with
2: they have boys? Hopes and dreams.
3: Yeah. So I was girls. Known as
0: they
3: girls
0: have
3: also
0: a boy.
3: Have,
0: they
3: girls,
0: have
3: girls have hopes and dreams.
1: Wait, what did you say?
3: I said I was known as the boy. He used to have me as the boy on his phone.
0: On Snap.
3: Yeah.
2: Aiden has me as Dewey in his phone. What was it before?
0: Probably SIBO.
2: No, I think it wasn't. No, never mind.
0: Wasn't I Chowder?
2: No, you were Chowder. Yeah, you were Chowder. Yeah, now you're
0: I don't remember what you were before.
1: You guys are both your Snapchat name, but he is Big Schnozington.
3: Yeah. You're named Idiot on my... So, yeah.
1: Yeah, that's what it
3: is. Idiot with glasses and mustache.
2: When you,
1: that's what it is on
0: Ginger
1: Snapchat.
0: Idiot.
2: When you call me, it just says, do not answer.
1: Oh, yeah.
0: That's his contact name.
3: Yeah.
1: Have you guys ever done that to somebody, though? Like, actually like change their contact name to do not... No.
2: Oh.
1: Yeah, I mean... This
0: why would you just answer. Delete the contact?
1: Well, okay. That was, like, the thing. I was like, if I delete it and they call, I might answer it. But I don't want them to know that if I block true. It.
0: Wow.
1: So I will
0: next change level it hating.
1: To do not to answer.
0: Next level hating.
3: Wow.
1: Anyways, did you guys ever do that? Or
4: no.
1: Okay.
0: Change it to I hate like, this person.
3: I don't know. Yeah, I don't think I did, no.
1: Changes, like had their full die. Name do not answer in both the first and last name like
2: legal name accents and everything
1: tiddledees
0: what are you talking about?
2: I don't know. I always pronounce it as said. I always
1: it's
2: pronounce
1: actually
2: it
1: tilde I think
2: I always just pronounce it as tilde because it's funny.
0: I wanted to go back to our conversation because I wanted to ask food? About yes the we're ranking different types of Doritos.
3: Oh, yeah. The flavors?
0: Yes.
2: Dude, I'm sorry. I'm not that big where I've got the flavors off the top of my head.
0: Shut your ass up.
3: Is it the colors of the bags
2: or the names
3: of the...
2: I'm not that greedy, bro. I'm not that...
3: Is it the colors of the bags or the names of the flavors?
1: The best one is the Doritos Nachos Enchilada Supreme.
3: All right.
1: It came out...
2: The next one's gonna be like, "Oh, my second favorite is the Doritos Pico de Gallo."
1: It came out in 2010.
0: Yeah, that sounds good, low key.
2: It's not. It's not. It was not.
1: It came out in 2010 and was discontinued in 2011.
0: Like ketchup
1: and
0: this.
2: They only lasted a year.
1: I love the mustard version. The mustard version was so
0: good. The ketchup
1: is
0: so disgusting.
3: Both of them were bad. I did not like.
0: I'm gonna hit you with another discontinued flavor. I remember when I was little, it was like. Ranch buffalo wing or something.
1: That sounds like
0: it was booty insane. Cheeks.
3: Sounds interesting. Doritos?
0: Yeah, it was whoa. Buffalo, but like
3: I don't know.
0: It was like hot. It was like spicy.
3: I missed out on that one.
1: I have a hot take. I've never been a fan of the Cool Ranch.
3: Whoa! I was about to say a better.
0: He's just trying
3: take.
0: To make us angry.
3: I was about to say another take about Cool Ranch. I was gonna say it would be the best chip ever if it was covered in that dust. Like, if it had all
1: agreed.
3: The flavor,
1: I agree.
3: Like,
1: it would be
3: if
1: better
3: it was
1: with
3: legit,
1: it had
3: like,
1: more.
3: Coated
1: yeah.
3: in that, bro, that chip would be fire.
0: I like spicy
3: but I
0: nacho,
3: like it, though.
0: Fire.
3: I like it.
0: The spicy, yeah,
3: spicy nacho.
0: Those are my
3: great.
0: Go-to.
3: Spicy nacho.
1: That's what I usually get.
3: Yeah. That's great with some cheese on it. Melt that. Ooh.
0: I put a
1: Tapatio.
0: Yeah, he already knew what I was doing.
1: I did not know.
0: That.
1: I put you on. I got
0: what
1: him at
0: are you
1: the
0: talking
1: YKSW
0: about?
1: In Seattle.
0: You put me those on. I've had them before.
1: No, because I got him
0: he
1: when I had all that money.
0: Date.
1: It was 2 years
3: it was
1: ago.
3: March 23rd.
0: In July.
1: No. It was July 24th.
2: So tomorrow.
0: The day's life changed.
1: Oh, that's crazy.
0: It's almost a 2-year anniversary, bro. We got to go get a bag tonight.
2: We're discontinued.
0: Which the Tapatio Doritos
1: are coming up.
2: I don't like the Tapatio ones.
3: The Tapatio ones with cheese?
0: Well, all you've said is negativity. Why don't you give me something positive?
3: Wait, so what's the best? What do you
0: what's
3: think?
0: One you like?
3: What do you think
2: I like
3: is the best
2: the green bag
3: flavor?
2: Or the hot one?
0: I was going to say
1: salsa verde.
2: No,
0: not
2: no,
0: bad.
2: No, no, no.
0: Not
2: bad.
0: I was about to say, I
3: used to
0: rock recently.
3: Yeah.
0: They're gas.
3: Yeah.
0: They're really good with my homemade.

0: and tomatillo salsa, actually.
1: Yo.
0: They're gas.
2: What were those salsa. Chips we had the
3: Flamin' Hot Limon.
4: Oh, yeah.
2: The grilled cheese, bacon, Lay's.
4: Those are Lay's.
2: Oh, my gosh.
4: It was so. It was actually really good. Actually.
2: It was. Like, it sounded amazing, but it tasted so it was, much better.
0: I was surprised over how good it was.
2: Like, and I expected
1: like,
2: it
1: sounds
2: it to
1: a
2: be
1: little
2: good.
1: Questionable, but like for a guy like me, it kind of sounds fire. You know?
0: It's good. It was good.
2: A little bit. And then it'll taste delicious.
0: No homo, I guess. I don't know what you're doing.
3: Jesus. What's your guys' favorite jam?
0: So I realized
1: like, I wish I should try. I need to try more jams.
0: I realized I don't like jam. I like jelly because Haley got a thing of strawberry jam, and I love strawberries. I've said that's my favorite. And I was like, this isn't that good. I think jelly's sweeter. I think that's why.
2: It's more.
1: Smucker's not jam.
2: Jelly?
0: No, that's
1: is that
0: jelly.
1: Oh.
2: From my understanding, jelly is further reduced, and so it has a sweeter taste because it's more sugar.
4: Yeah, it's definitely sweeter,
2: but less of the fruit flavor.
0: I made a peanut butter and jelly. I made a peanut butter and strawberry jam. I guess. See, I made a peanut butter and jelly. It was fine. I liked it, but it wasn't. When I make peanut butter and jelly, I like how
3: peanut
0: sweet
3: butter
0: the jelly is.
1: Yeah.
0: No, when I make the peanut butter and jelly, I like the jelly.
3: Between too much.
2: See, I think I like the opposite end of the spectrum, which I think
0: we have strawberry jam.
2: Preserves is what I like a lot,
4: which is even less reduced than jam.
2: It's like very lightly reduced, and it's
0: peanut butter jelly with a baseball bat.
2: It's more strawberryier.
0: So it's like. See, I've never really had preserves like that on a sandwich.
2: Yeah, strawberry. If I'm going with it for show.
1: For show.
0: I think I've had blackberry jam.
1: Grape, honestly, I like
2: grape
1: jelly.
2: Solid
1: as far
2: one.
1: As jelly goes,
0: I like
2: grape jelly grape. For show.
3: Show. I really like artificial grape flavor.
1: Yeah,
3: me too. Give me a grape crush.
1: Yeah,
3: I will.
1: Yes.
0: No, the
3: unimaginable
0: grape.
3: Things to that.
0: Remember.
3: Drink.
0: Whoa. Remember in high school when they would give us the little things of like apple juice and grape juice?
3: Nope.
0: Do you remember, Nicky?
1: Yeah, I think so.
3: Wait, school lunch?
0: Yeah, and they'd be like school breakfast.
3: I stopped getting school lunch when it made me throw up once in elementary school.
0: You just never ate at school again?
3: Yeah.
1: Yeah.
0: That's a lie.
3: That's not
1: amazing,
3: a lie.
1: Actually.
3: You can fact
2: that. No, that honestly sounds true.
1: Bro, sometimes school lunch would be.
2: He is the kid who would do that. Did your mom send you in a bubble sometimes? Or?
4: He walked around pushing it. You couldn't get it in the classrooms.
1: What was?
3: I think like a handful of times.
2: Yeah, I'm not surprised.
3: Not actually a bubble, but a helmet.
1: What was the best
2: you
0: with a face mask?
1: What was the best school lunch?
3: Teriyaki and rice.
1: Not bad.
2: They had these weird looking. It was like bread, definitely. It was like a flour, and then they had like the cheese on the inside.
0: Cheese zombie?
2: But it,
1: no, wait, is it that? Yeah, was it
2: cheese zombie?
1: What they call it?
0: Oh, that's crazy! Doesn't know the name of cheese zombie. You're talking about that.
3: Yeah. Oh, I forgot. It's a Yakima thing.
0: Yeah, they were invented in Yakima. So.
1: No way.
3: Mikey Cheese Zombie.
1: Easy.
0: Somebody in the valley. No, actually, I read up on it one time because I was talking about it with like Ellie or something. I looked it up. It's because in Grandview or Sunnyside or something, they accidentally ordered a surplus of cheese.
3: It was not in Grandview or Sunnyside.
2: No,
0: it was somewhere in the valley. They ordered a surplus of cheese. It was in Yakima. They ordered a surplus of cheese and didn't know what to do with it.
1: Yeah,
0: so this guy was like, yo, I made up this new thing. We just put a bunch of cheese in this bread. It's not a grilled cheese. We'll utilize more in its time.
1: Like what kind of bread is it though?
0: I don't know.
1: It's
0: like it is different. Though,
1: it's
0: you know?
1: A different bread.
0: Like a
1: obviously,
0: pan. It's just a bread roll because they're baking like a pan.
1: So it's like a roll. Yeah,
3: it's a bread roll, but not like cut.
2: What I'm talking about is a little different. It's more of like a pizza dough type of bread.
1: I know what you're talking about. Mm-hmm. I know exactly. It's got like the two sides kind of.
2: Yep,
1: like you can break it.
2: It's like a Kit Kat bar almost,
1: kinda,
2: but it's like a cheesy
1: Kit Kat bar. It's like a cheese pull.
2: I love that one.
1: I know what you're talking about. It's like bread mixed with cheese. It's fine.
2: It was always pretty flavorless, but I would bring hot sauce.
1: I know
2: sauce.
1: Exactly what you're talking about.
4: You would take hot sauce?
3: See, that sounds like something you would
2: do. Like something you would
1: it's
2: do.
1: Like I had tater tots
2: he
1: in my pocket.
2: He sit down with his homie. I hate you.
0: That was disrespectful. Tater tots in your pocket? He's like, I need to munch out during class.
2: What is that? Is that
1: McFarlane? It's Napoleon Dynamite.
0: That's so
3: Napoleon Dynamite.
2: Oh, that's
0: right.
3: Dude, give me some tots.
2: You've never seen it. Dude,
3: get your own.
0: I need to watch it, really. Dude. I saw when I was younger.
2: Gabe didn't like it.
0: Haley doesn't like it either. But
2: okay,
0: I feel
2: well
0: like if she watched
2: you
0: it.
2: You haven't watched it, you've been on your phone.
1: That's hilarious.
2: It's awkward as heck. You gotta be
0: and that's the point, too, is like it's... not really making fun of them, but in a way, you know what I mean? Like,
2: it is.
0: It is, but it's like also because they're confident in that awkwardness. He comes to just be like,
2: yeah,
0: this is who I am.
1: Yeah.
0: Make fun of me, I don't
2: cool
0: care.
1: I want to see the
2: you know?
1: Dance.
2: In there is the uncle, honestly.
0: Oh,
3: uncle.
0: I can throw the football field over these mountains.
2: I can throw it all the way over there.
1: Yeah.
2: I don't know why I went auctioneer. But.

0: I was gonna say in terms of school lunch, I'm just gonna say school food, because Haley saw this on Instagram and I was like, dude, you have to make that. The breakfast pizza.
1: Yeah.
2: I don't like it.
0: I love it.
2: It was like the only thing I'd ever want to eat during breakfast.
3: It was so good. Like a
0: breakfast pizza
3: thing?
0: Was amazing. No, it was like,
2: no, it was
0: like
2: a pizza,
0: literal pizza.
2: But they put like
0: breakfast.
2: Cheese and gravy and sausage.
1: I am against pizza for the sole reason of the lobbyists behind it.
2: No, it was amazing.
1: They counted the tomato sauce as a veggie or a fruit, one of the two.
4: I'm not sure you say tomatoes. You sound like a commie.
0: That's crazy.
1: Whoa.
4: Because they're red.
0: Whoa.
1: Anyway, yeah. So they counted tomatoes as a part of like one of the main nutritional things. So they didn't have to spend extra money. Yes,
2: in the pizza.
1: So they didn't have to spend extra money to actually provide
2: like
1: that.
2: Like the most reduced, sauce with all
1: and
2: sorts
1: they count,
2: of stuff in it.
1: What do you think they counted the cheese as?
2: A dairy.
1: Yes.
2: Yeah. I mean, the cheese is dairy though.
1: But that's why. Sometimes they would only straight up give you like a pizza in the morning. It's because that covered like a majority of it.
2: Because it's like they have bread, cheese, and pizza.
4: And
2: tomato and meat.
4: Do you know where they get the cheese, though? That's even a better story.
1: Tell us.
4: Okay, so...
2: Stay PG-13.
4: Back in... It's PG-13. I want to say it was the 80s. I think it was Reagan.
1: Dude, it's always Reagan.
2: Already going to be...
4: Worried. It's not too bad.
2: He's like, it's trickle-down cheeseonomics.
4: Basically. So... farmers were having a huge issue. Well, ranchers, because it was cheese. They were having a huge issue with an overproduction of cheese, and it was right when Reagan got into office, and so they were unable to support the economy because people were really poor at that time, and so they were losing a lot of money, and so the government bought like all of the cheese.
1: I heard about this
4: for like
1: government
4: cheese for a long time. Okay, yes.
1: Is this why we have the like cheese vault?
2: No, I know this
1: vault.
2: From government cheese.
4: Yes, the cheese caves,
1: dude. The cheese caves.
4: So they bought all this cheese
2: and they put it
4: in these caves. And I think it's like it's somewhere in the southeast part of the states, like a little bit north though. It's not like on the coast. I want to say it's like in Mississippi or something. Anyway, so it's like these massive caves that they filled with cheese.
2: They are in Missouri.
0: They filled it with cheese.
4: Missouri. I was close. Oh. I said Mississippi.
1: Imagine like being crazy but being like, they filled the caves with cheese.
4: Anyway, you know, so then the government's like, well, we have a problem now. We've got too much cheese. And so they started selling it to these people. And there was this one guy. His name was John, Papa John. And... another guy.
2: Genuinely?
4: Yes. And that is
2: his first name was Papa?
4: No. Most of the pizza cheese you have is government cheese. It's like the same cheese.
2: I did not know that the cheese caves were really a thing. I just went and looked that up. I was like,
1: they're real.
2: It's cold, so they're just like, leave it down there.
1: They're real.
4: Yeah, they're real. I think it's the same cheese and they still use it.
2: I'd be down there. I mean, that's the thing about cheese. It's weird though, too. In a weird way, I mean, if it's stored right. Just in general, you think blue cheese is.
1: You can just eat it. But that's different, though. Specifically,
2: I know,
1: blue cheese, they cultivate that.
2: I know.
1: Did you know honey doesn't expire?
0: Mm-hmm. Honey?
2: Well, because it's like a...
4: It's literally
2: sterile.
5: It has antibacterial, and its pH is too high for bacteria to thrive.
2: Bees are goaded.
0: I love honey. It's so good.
1: I love bees.
2: I never really.
1: If you're a wasp lover, I hate you.
2: I never really had honey a lot until like more recently, in like the last year or so, when Haley and Devin
0: like
2: were buying jars
0: on
2: of it,
0: like some rolls or biscuits.
2: When I was younger, that's the only time I'd have it. Would be like on cornbread.
1: I don't like
2: honey on cornbread with some butter.
1: I don't. I've never had good.
4: I'm
1: honey.
4: Making cornbread tomorrow.
1: I've never had good honey.
0: Bruh, instantly. Get the famous Dave's box.
2: Of course,
4: I like the Jiffy. Yeah. Jiffy is my go-to.
2: Yeah, the small blue box. Those are the ones I never
4: love. Jiffy. Or
0: have you had Famous Dave's?
2: I went to Famous Dave's.
4: I've had actual Famous Dave's.
1: Is horrible.
4: I agree.
1: Company sold out, and now they're like absolutely horrible.
4: Food.
1: I was talking about the bread.
4: It ain't horrible. I am a
1: bread.
4: So
1: the bread is bad.
0: Amazing.
4: I'm very strict. Okay, so back in like 2016.
0: That's fair.
4: Spokane became the ultimate hub for barbecue.
1: Shout out Gonzaga.
4: We got like 38.
1: That's where they cultivated barbecue.
4: And my mom was just the hugest barbecue fan.
2: So
4: we would go like literally twice a week, I swear. And I was only at her house like 3 or 4 days of the week. So it was a lot of barbecue when I

0: Was Famous that her Dave's? House?
1: No, to all barbecue places, because we had one, we had Famous Day, and so there's only a few that I'm just like, that's a barbecue place I'll go to. Even, I went to Texas, and I was like, it's only like 3 of 6. Like, I'm a strict barbecue, I love barbecue, don't get me wrong.
2: So you probably hate Smokey's barbecue.
1: Yeah.
0: The one
1: there's
0: here?
1: No good barbecue.
0: Never tried it.
1: Yeah.
0: It's not good?
2: I hate it. I got a story about that.
0: This is a personal opinion of Nikki.
2: Yeah.
0: Does not like it.
2: Yeah.
0: I'm just saying.
3: Yeah, yeah, yeah. This has no association with the show setting the record straight.
2: So whatsoever. Or 881 the bird. actually, this wasn't at Smokey's. This is at a different barbecue.
0: this is a whole different town and state. Anyway.
1: This was insane, actually.
2: So this is a different barbecue. I got some brisket nachos one time there because they used to have them here. My first year here at the Cirque, they used to have brisket nachos every Friday. And so
0: I like, wasn't tapped into that.
2: Yeah. When? No. Yeah. My what? Bad.
0: Yeah. Yeah, it is. You never told me.
2: To be fair, I got told pretty late. I was put on pretty late. Yeah. And so I seen that they had brisket on the menu and they also had nachos. And so I was like, could I get, he was like, what meat did you want on it? And I was like, could I get brisket? And he was like, we usually don't put brisket on it. And I was like, could I get it with brisket?
0: And you asked
2: like,
0: me.
2: Yeah, like we could do that. And so they did it. And it was pretty fire. It kind of tasted similar to the ones here. I was pretty excited. And then the next time I called on the phone, and I swear it was the same guy.
0: He's like, I hate you. I'm never doing that again.
2: Yeah, yeah. And so I called and I asked for the same thing. He asked what meat I wanted. I said brisket. And he was like, oh, yeah, we actually don't do that. And I was like, oh, they did it for me last time. Swear it was the same guy. And he was like, all right, yeah, sure. And then I was like,
0: why is that even a problem? They could just upcharge it if they're worried about it. Too.
2: And so, yeah, so they did it. And then I got it. And then the next time I was in there.
0: Damn, so you really liked it.
2: Yeah,
0: and then
2: I
0: they
2: liked
0: put
2: it.
0: You down.
2: I was like, heck yeah. And then the next time I went in there and they're like, yeah, we actually don't do that. And I was like, oh, you've done it for me before.
0: They were like, some guy keeps coming in and asking. Tell him no.
2: Same person. No, yeah, same guy. And so I was like, you've done it before for sure. And he was like, I could like charge you the cost for the brisket.
0: Whoa,
2: and
0: then
2: you
0: say just, that.
2: Yeah. And so then, sorry. Yeah. And you're right. And then I was like, oh, okay, yeah, sure. And then.
0: So did he try to charge you double?
2: No. So listen, it's just like he charged me for the nachos and then for the brisket, the meat, like you can order brisket by itself or whatever.
0: Okay.
2: Yeah, right. So I don't know what the nachos are originally. Probably the half was probably like $16. The full was probably like $23 to $24. Expensive. Like regularly, yes. But no, like it's like a big plate. Like it feeds two people. Like and so
0: especially with the meat.
2: Yeah. And it's like damn near a meal. And so I kind of lost track.
0: You went in the last time and you bought them separately.
2: Yeah. And so then he was like, yeah, we can do that. And then the charge was like 40. And after it was like 23 or something, I was like, whoa. And I looked at Evelyn and we were like, nah. And then I was like, yeah, never mind. We're going to leave. And then we just walked out and I was like,
1: you dad and dad?
0: They were playing.
2: No, you pay beforehand.
0: They were playing 88.1 like, the bird. They didn't even order, he said.
2: Yeah,
0: he
2: we were in the middle of ordering. Yeah.
0: How did you get confused that they dined at that? What? He was in the middle of ordering. They double charged.
1: I want a receipt. Okay.
2: No. Nobody said receipt. What?
1: I
0: was going to say, anyway, whoever's there right now is going and turning off 88.1 the bird.
2: This was at a different barbecue. This wasn't Smokey's.
0: Okay.
1: The thing I learned is that I ask if they make their own sauce, and if they don't,
0: and it's just Sweet Baby Ray's.
1: It's mostly 90% of the time. That's what it's like.
0: You know what makes me angry about Haley?
2: It's all right.
0: It's okay.
2: Yeah,
0: she prefers that.
2: Yeah,
0: to better brand. She's like, I want the Sweet Baby Ray's original. I'm like, girl,
1: I have on. So much.
0: And she's
1: like,
0: because
1: like
0: it's sweet. I'm like, okay, fine, I guess. But I like when the barbecue tastes real. It's like smoky. It's not
3: when
0: just
3: it's
0: like
3: tangy.
1: Barbecue.
0: Yeah, it's tangy.
3: Tangy.
0: He came in with a tangy
1: too.
0: Keyword.
1: Yeah. I like yes, all of those.
2: Smoky, Sebastian don't tangy, talk much, spiky, but when he does,
1: bold.
0: It's worth it. When he does, it's tangy.
2: Yeah. What were you gonna say about? Bold?
4: I'm like Ferb.
2: Yeah,
1: you are.
2: That's a great example.
0: He's very Ferb coated,
4: but like not British.
0: Nikki's Phineas

0: I'm Candace, bro.
1: Dude, that's...
0: No, I'm the bully.
1: I'm Perry the Platypus.
2: No, you're fucking... You're Belgi.
1: What?
0: What? That's what I was going to say.
1: Dude, I thought you were... I thought you were going to say... I was like... Oh, what's her name? Isabella?
2: Oh, yeah.
0: Well, I wanted to ask, so what would be your guys' preferred barbecue meat? It's brisket.
3: Honestly, I might go...
0: pulled pork. I'm
1: brisket.
0: Just saying, what are the other ones?
1: Brisket.
0: There's like two more at least.
3: I don't know. What are all that? What is considered in a barbecue?
2: Rocky Mountain oysters.
0: The hell are you talking about?
2: That's bull balls.
0: Oysters? Oh, I see.
4: You can get that. They're good.
0: And they cooked it in MasterChef. I mean, it looked pretty good.
3: I'm going to go brisket, honestly. I love some brisket.
0: So do I. But if I'm ever considering getting barbecue,
3: I'm probably
0: I usually go for pulled pork sandwich.
3: Yep.
0: And I put some coleslaw and some mustard.
3: I can't remember what.
1: You look like a coleslaw kind of guy.
2: Oh, go ahead.
3: I love it. It might have been Famous Dave's, but they...
0: Haley, what are you doing to this man?
3: But there was a cheeseburger with pulled pork on it.
0: Yeah, they definitely had that there.
3: It was pretty fire.
2: When I think barbecue, what I'm actually going to go for the most over any beef thing is chicken. I love barbecue.
3: Chicken.
0: Shredded chicken or like a whole chicken
2: leg? Like a whole chicken leg.
1: Guys, I want to go to...
2: Any bird, you're right, actually. Really, that's just very delicate that I can just tear that meat off.
1: I want to go to a Renaissance fair.
0: He did it. He cooked.
3: What's up?
1: I want to go to a Renaissance fair and get those big legs.
0: I've heard that they're dry. I don't care.
2: I'm
0: still
2: sure
0: want
2: they are, just but I could make one that's good.
1: Dude, well, I'd be so hungry to eat one that all my saliva would, like, rehydrate.
0: Mouth would be watering.
1: You like rehydrate it.
0: That's true. Get some mead too.
1: Imagine talk about mead.
0: Off the mead at the Renaissance Fair.
1: Never had mead. That might be the way. We should go. I've never gone.
0: Christian's also mentioned wanting to go to one. So
1: Christian's not here, so he's not invited.
0: Okay. That's what I thought.
2: Like people could come to my house. I got fucking five rooms.
3: Damn.
2: I fixed it.
0: He does have a pretty big.
2: Three bedrooms.
1: Are you the only one in there?
2: Three baths.
0: Yeah, he's moving in.
2: Oh. Two living rooms because I can afford it.
1: How? Dude, is it like haunted?
0: It's not that expensive.
2: It's 16.
3: Five? I mean, that's really good, but five bedrooms?
2: Well, technically, it's two living rooms.
3: Oh, okay. Nice.
0: It's kind of like how our
2: five bedrooms.
0: How big our living room is?
3: Yeah.
0: But they're split.
3: Damn.
2: No,
3: what are you gonna do with the other rooms?
0: No, I'm saying because, like, in our living room, we essentially have two areas, but you have actually they're separated from.
3: What are your plans on doing? Okay. Everybody text 555 blah blah blah on what you think Devin is gonna put in his two extra rooms.
2: Okay,
0: I've got a lot of junk.
2: Tons of ideas. So
3: everything that's in the storage is going in there.
0: Pretty much.
2: That's gonna go in my garage because I also have a garage.
1: He has a garage
2: and a fireplace.
0: It's a duplex, right?
2: It's a duplex, but yeah, the whole thing is mine. So, and I got three bathrooms too. Like, it's awesome. So in the living,
0: he's gonna be so afraid.
2: Oh yeah,
0: he's gonna be terrified. There's too many points of entry. Like genuinely,
1: dude, I feel like
0: you have to check like 43 windows, 7 doors. You hear a noise on a different side of the house. You're gonna be like,
3: Waylon's gonna scare the crap out of you.
2: I'm gonna develop OCD just like living there because I'm gonna check every entry.
0: You were gonna get. I would be scared. I would be terrified every night.
2: I'm getting a dog pretty soon.
1: What kind of dog?
3: A dog?
2: It'll depend. They do sales out at Cabela's.
1: High Oakley
2: for like $500.
0: Dogs?
2: Yeah, not. They won't do it at Cabela's. They have
0: they
2: breeders
0: dogs
2: that
0: at
2: go. I'll take you out there when I go one time, and you'll see. It's like every Saturday and Sunday.
0: Outside?
2: They'll have the breeders pull up, and there's these little curb spots that are almost made for them. Hmm. And you can just go stop by and see like six different.
0: And me and Haley want to get a dog, but we wouldn't get it where we're.
1: Get an English pit bull and name it Princess.
2: And then I'm gonna make a raised garden bed.
0: Yeah.
1: She don't bite. She don't bite.
2: But yeah,
0: karate kicks you.
2: I'm definitely going to get, like, a camera so I can do a paranormal activity.
1: Guys, okay, wait. Don't be mean to him. Stop. Don't be mean to him. I kind of want to go, like, to a haunted place with you guys and, like, get scared.
0: We should go into the Mapton High School.
1: Don't say that. That one scares me. I've never done it.
0: One time with Christian and Bobby in, like, summer of 2020, we parked there, went all the way around in the back, and we went. We found an entrance into the basement. Bobby, I think, went down. And I was like, hell, I'm not going to go in. Hell no. Absolutely. He went down there and he was like, it's all just a bunch of stuff thrown around. This was an abandoned
3: high school in Mapton.
0: In Mapton behind Grandview. It's like the really small town.
2: I would definitely go in that with you guys. There are a pen.

0: there are abandoned asylums in Spokane.
1: That would be what we got to do.
2: Can we? Can we? Like, guys, I'm
3: sorry. Don't
2: I'm,
3: they have like one that you can like actually tour? Am I tripping? Is I that think somewhere? No, we're not going to tour it. I've been to one.
2: We are not.
3: We're not an asylum. It wasn't an asylum. It was like and a prison.
0: Yeah, it's going to be my new house. Haunted prison. There's also a haunted.
4: Find your flag on top.
0: A bunch of haunted schools, but like old timey ones.
3: Yeah.
0: Like a dude. There's this one.
4: That's what I'm saying. The one in Mapton is literally the school. Is a building. It's like the old, like just a big building.
0: Oh, okay.
3: Yeah, it's one like building. It's
4: so
3: like
4: when I said we went through the basement, yeah. If we did go in through the basement, it would be like go to you know who can reach the top. Like it's just floors, and that's where the different classrooms are.
0: Yeah, it was. It's kind of crazy. There's a few. On
3: I wish I would have done that in high school because like, I'm way too old now.
4: No, really. I feel like now I'm more confident to no do it. Way. Honestly,
3: for that
4: because it's like
3: know.
4: You can legally.
3: I mean, definitely at night.
0: So
4: I also just feel like I could fight.
0: What you have to do is. When I'm settled,
3: I'll stay behind
0: it
3: you.
0: Probably won't be this summer, but next summer, you guys will all have to. You'll have to come out, and we'll get on my family's boat. We just got a pontoon that can do like 16 people, and we'll go out to some of the schools that are on the lake that are that abandoned, creepy. Which are really creepy.
4: They're all like moldy.
0: No, they're not that close to the lake. But
4: they're in that area.
0: There's a few like old timey towns. There's just one that there was we had a group of like six kids in there. And
4: this doesn't sound like you were five of them
3: disappeared.
0: Five of them disappeared. Part of the group.
4: The way he said that we had a group of six kids in there. You took six kids there.
0: Okay, when I said we, it was me,
4: you,
0: my sister,
4: you, and five of your friends,
0: and
4: like, yes. You know what I mean? The way he worded that, we had a group of six kids in there.
2: He was talking about it in like second person.
4: Man. I know. Yeah.
0: Oh man,
4: you were there. You were one of the kids. How old are you?
0: I think it was 14.
4: Okay, why did you say it?
0: I don't know. So
4: we had a group of six
0: kids. We were all there, and we were like messing. Dude, I swear, we probably had like 20 different sightings between all of us. There was just one. Literally, I swear.
4: A ghost manifested through the door.
2: Wow,
0: that hurt.

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0: And we are back. That was Ambitions as a Writer by Tupac. Sorry for cutting Devin off. I was trying to move some ads up, and then I accidentally started the music. Devin, did you have anything else you wanted to say about that haunted house?
1: It was just a demon that popped around the corner, and then somebody fell through the
2: what did demon
3: fell
2: look like?
3: Through the floor to the other floor.
1: Just something like
3: that. It wasn't like huge. Light Spokane stuff.
1: Yeah. And this was in Idaho.
3: Even worse.
1: Yeah, it was.
0: This was like an everyday thing in Idaho.
1: It really is sometimes.
0: Yep.
1: Gotta love it.
3: Those Idaho knees are crazy.
1: It just kind of was like all black, and it had like...
3: Had horns?
1: Like...
0: The demon?
3: Can we go?
1: Yes.
0: You actually saw a demon.
3: He's saying... Yeah, yes, that's what I'm saying. He said that he
1: was like a...
2: I
1: don't know. No, I mean, it wasn't like a...
0: Like you saw like, a figure.
1: A figure, like, and it might have been a shadow. It might have been anything.
3: But y'all were like, it's the devil.
1: This was after. This is after the kid fell to the floor. And so we were
3: like... So you were like, he's the one that did it.
1: This is fucking done. This is heckin' done.
3: Typical demon.
1: It wasn't right after. No, it was... It was probably like 5 to 10 minutes. This was just like...
0: Yeah.
1: This was...
3: Terrible storyteller.
1: I know.
3: Leading us in all types of circles.
1: I really am. So the kid fell to the floor. Then like 5 to 10 minutes later, this is when we saw the demon and we were like, all right, time to get out. And we
3: not didn't... after someone fell through the floor.
1: No, I mean, he was fine. He was walking.
3: I don't care that he was fine. My point is, it's not stable.
0: Yeah. Next one's not going
1: to
0: be
1: fine. Yeah, that's funny. We went back up to the second floor, too. That's...
3: Walking around where the hole was.
1: Jump on it. It's three-story. There was a third floor that we didn't even go to. Because we were like, well, the first floor.
2: Second floor was unstable.
1: The second floor was unstable. I don't think the
2: third's going to be any better.
1: It'd probably be worse.
2: Yeah.
1: And then we'll go through the second, too. And then we'll definitely go through the first, because there was a basement. And we also didn't mess around with the basement either.
4: I feel like if I encountered a devil, it would, like, stick to me.
0: I feel like...
3: You would be one of those haunted people.
0: You'd probably be cool with him.
3: Yeah, I think you guys... I think he would try to haunt you, and then you wouldn't be scared, and then you'd, like, show him, like... You'd show him, like, your personal key, your keyboard or something. I'm talking about your
4: phone. No, I know.
0: Then you'd be like, you want me to play a song for you?
4: No, he'd hear me, like, typing. He'd come out and be like, I kind of like that. Do that again.
0: Yeah.
4: Do that again.
0: You guys rock making music.
3: It'd be like a comedy movie, Me and My Devil, you know?
4: Do you think... Okay, if like, a demon was, like, with you, like, if you had a roommate that was a devil or, like, a demon... What kind of music do you think they'd be like the best at making? I think EDM.
1: EDM, oh yeah,
0: really?
4: EDM.
0: Mine is gonna be heavy metal.
1: Oh no!
4: Ooh, I feel like
0: that's what I think of.
1: I think of the devil worshippers listening.
0: That's
1: to
0: what
1: that
0: I'm saying.
1: And making that, but the devil.
3: I feel like he's going to come out of left field.
0: I don't know enough
3: hit
0: about
3: you with
0: the guy, honestly.
4: Bro, what if he like...
3: I ain't never sat down with coffee for him.
1: 100% gonna have a didgeridoo.
0: All right,
3: but he'd incorporate that into the heavy metal. It'd be kind of hard.
1: I actually have a band that does that. It's super hard.
3: See,
1: it's called Like a Storm.
3: You know what didgeridoo is?
0: Got chills right now.
1: Yeah, you do.
3: You're possessed by the devil now.
1: No.
0: I did.
1: Is a tube-based instrument.
4: Yeah, it's Australia. Yeah, we know. It's like the
1: rhythm. He doesn't know.
0: What an amazing word, huh?
3: Didgeridoo.
4: Do you not remember in middle school when they brought someone to play the didgeridoo?
1: Yeah. Yeah, I remember the recorder. Sick noise.
3: No, this was like during the assembly.
0: Oh, I probably missed it. Probably went home early.
3: Wait, it started.
0: You're not allowed to play
3: Do
0: that.
3: Day?
1: They have new Zin flavors,
4: dude,
1: guys.
4: I missed the day they taught you how to be normal. He missed Didgeridoo Day.
3: Mm-hmm.
4: That's objectively worse.
0: The day they taught you.
3: The music would be on a

0: whole different level. You can't play that. Please stop. No, I'm just that does sound like a song that of the
1: actually,
0: devil.
1: Loki, that's exactly what the devil would be playing, honestly.
2: No, but there's a pretty cool song from this Australian band that has, and they have a didgeridoo.
1: No, I'm player. Sampling that tonight. Didgeridoo.
2: That's fire.
1: Yeah. That's actually our duo name. The didgeridoo.
0: The didgeridoos. Yeah. The didgeridoo.
1: That's actually kind of crazy.
0: The didgeridoos.
1: That's definitely a
0: that's
1: band
0: crazy.
1: Name already.
2: That's hard. That might be cultural that's appropriation hard. For the what are they called?
0: In Oceania. Oceania or whatever.
2: They have they're a good. Native
0: like Kiwis?
2: No, that's the racist term for them, I'm pretty sure.
0: I don't think so. I think you're just making that up. Definitely it's not racist.
3: There's no way you just said that. I'm trying to find an album. Hold on.
1: New topic.
3: Oh, wait, no.
2: Kiwis are the ones next to Oscar.
1: Kiwis are a fruit.
2: Like them.
3: This one's crazy. There's this artist I listen to. He has, it's an album called Spirit Songs. That's 16 songs. And it says featuring the keyboard, the banjo, the electric keyboard, the toy accordion, the xylopipes, the didgeridoo, the tambourine, and the glass candle jars, the laser gun, the train whistle, and
0: the
3: more.
0: Laser gun?
3: Dude. You should give us a lot of it is instrumental. It
0: they
3: is
0: didn't
3: amazing.
0: Even sample a laser gun. They had one in the studio.
3: There's a song called Angels / King James Had a Very Long Reign. And I like to think he's talking about
0: LeBron.
3: Okay. There's another one called A Fireball Approaches from the Sky and Charlie and His Cockamamie Tail.
0: What?
3: Oh, there's a song specifically called Didgeridoo Interlude and the Nativity Part 2.
1: Sick.
3: Nativity is in reference
0: they definitely
3: to
0: got some,
3: the birth of Jesus Christ.
0: I was
3: going to
0: say, the Lord?
3: I guess.
2: They're Aborigines, that's what they're called. And Kiwis is New Zealanders.
0: Yeah, I was like, that's not a racist term.
2: Yeah, no, it's not. I was wrong.
3: I like the bird, the Kiwi
2: there's
3: bird.
2: There's a word like it.
0: The bird is also from Australia, no?
3: I don't know.
2: The bird is racist.
0: Or from New Zealand? Talking about the bird kiwi? This guy's an idiot.
2: They say racist things all the time, don't they? Isn't that what they're doing?
0: I think that's just the parrot that's on your shoulder.
2: On my shoulder? Yeah, exactly.
0: I don't know.
1: That was actually kind of good. Thank that was you. Pretty clever.
0: I was going to say, also, Aborigines, original, isn't that just a word for...
2: It's like a it's
0: just
2: a different
0: general,
2: word for native.
0: Native,
2: basically.
0: Yeah, just
2: yeah.
0: Native.
3: Because it's...
2: It's
3: not
2: like indigenous.
0: Yeah, it's the same thing.
3: I'm trying. Break that down in Latin for me.
2: Oh, wait, no. Aborigine is now considered outdated. It's aboriginal people.
0: We're learning a lot here.
3: I feel a vibration. I think our chakras are in a line.
1: Can you feel
0: it? I got this. That's what this is.
3: Don't
0: I'm aligning your chakras right now. Look at it.
3: He's aligning my chakras.
0: Chakras.
1: He's aligning your chakras.
2: Wait, do you guys
1: you need to get in touch with your chi.
3: Mm-hmm. What does that even mean?
0: Your pineal gland, bro. That's a term for chakras. That's in your head. All right.
1: I didn't say anything.
0: Relax.
2: Aboriginal means from the beginning.
3: I'm going to
2: that's
3: touch.
2: Tough.
1: Your what does it up. Say the word?
0: Again? Aboriginal.
2: From the beginning.
1: Aboriginal.
0: Because that was the term for it's a different term pretty much.
1: New like band name, the Aboriginals.
3: Strokes already did it.
2: It's from Latin. Ab
1: did it.
2: Origine.
1: That's a song name.
2: It's and the new ab is from the. Or wait, no. Origine is from that, and then ab is beginning.
3: I'm a poser.
0: Yeah, we knew that.
3: I
1: we
3: like
1: all
3: the,
1: knew
3: I
1: you
3: I like
1: were
3: the
1: a poser.
3: Smiths still ill. That's a good song.
0: Huh?
1: What? Yeah.
0: You like the Smiths? Morrissey is your favorite
3: no,
0: person politically?
3: No, I only.
0: You follow everything he says? You love him?
3: That's horrible.
0: Just kidding. We hate Morrissey.
3: Guys, actually, I really dislike seeing the videos that come up on my For You page sometimes that talk about Morrissey, and then it's like, he's 78 years old. He's like 80 years old, and he still rips his shirt off in front of the crowd at his concerts.
0: He looks disgusting. Yeah.
3: It is horrible.
0: Also, how is he... I mean, honestly, who knows
3: pre-cut.
0: If he's like 80 and he's
3: it's
0: still
3: pre-cut.
0: Performing.
3: The shirt is... Actually, I think it's just buttons. I think he just like... Or it's like, I think it's actually a pre-cut
0: his 78-year-old hands, he's like...
2: No, mommy.
3: I like Still Ill, though. That's a really good song.
4: I like,
0: When Is Now or something?
3: Aiden's middle name is actually Smith.
0: Mm-hmm.
3: It's Aiden Trevino.
0: They made the show Mr. and Mrs. Smith after me.
3: That's not true.
2: I'm pretty sure...
0: Not to you, buddy. Not to you, bucko.
1: That could have been what you started at.
2: I know.
0: How I'm Soon like, Is I Now? That's the song I like by the Smiths a lot.
2: Mm.

0: But was trying to.
1: I want to bring someone up, but I don't want it at the same time.
2: Why?
1: Hey, we went to high school with him.
0: Don't say the name.
3: name. Justin.
1: Just
4: John Doe.
1: No, he was in your grade. He's
5: Wando.
1: No.
2: He's like, no, it's no.
1: It's he was like the biggest like male, like imagine a male manipulator, like that like stereotype. That was him.
5: In our grade. We got a lot of them.
1: That's true.
5: We got a large bracket to
1: his,
5: choose from.
1: His name is in Steven Universe and one of the side characters.
5: Bruh.
2: I don't know this show. Hold on.
5: Bro, just, hold on. Okay, like we're gonna be
0: I like this.
2: No, no.
0: Like, let me pull up my Steven Universe lore app.
1: Go look at it. Here, Aiden, Aiden, I'm gonna text it to you right now.
5: Pre-downloaded Steven Universe lore.
1: I don't know. Oh, I don't know why it's sent in all caps, but it did.
5: Oh,
1: dude, I hate him.
5: I said it at the same time as you. I hate him.
1: He's so annoying. Oh. Okay, I want to talk about him just for a second, but I'm not going to say his name. I hate him so... Dude. Oh, okay, wait. It's not going to get away.
5: I hate
1: his tattoo right here. Horrible. Horrible. Like, if I had that, I would cut my hand off. Oh.
5: All right, fair enough.
1: It's just like...
2: I can't even find his name on the show, though. That's what I'm tripping about.
1: Go ahead.
5: Oh, I know. I'm like, what? That's Steven the name of a character in Steven Universe? What are you talking about?
1: Oh, yeah. It's a side character.
2: No, it's not.
1: Oh, no. It's not. It's with an L. Sorry.
0: There's one in Futurama that also has a similar name.
1: Okay. But yeah, I dislike him so much. And honestly, he disabled his Instagram, and I was so happy once I realized it's back. Mm-hmm.
5: God. I don't know why his Instagram is always in my suggested. Like, always.
1: Dude, it always pops up in mine, too, and I hate it. Always. I really... Okay, wait. Actually, I know a story about him. So, I think maybe I've told you guys before, but someone I know, and who's also in your grade, found out from someone else that...
5: And he said, she said...
1: No, no, but this is a truth. This is like... This person told someone I knew. I don't remember who, but... They were the one, they like were involved. They were like, they were the primary source. They were the primary source. Nice.
5: So you're a tertiary source.
1: I'm a yeah. Yeah.
5: English no, taught me well.
0: Secondary.
5: No, he's not. He's the third person. You know what? Shut up.
1: Okay.
0: Shut up.
1: No. The primary source told someone else.
0: Oh, I didn't hear that. I'm sorry.
1: Okay. Anyway, so basically what happened with the story was this person had a girlfriend at the time and how do I say without it being like too explicit? They were in.
5: Why are you even trying to say the story?
2: No, go ahead. I want to hear this.
0: I'm invested.
1: Okay,
0: now.
1: Well, let's just say that they were trying to get intimate, and they didn't have a place to do it. So someone in your grade also was like, "I can drive you guys around." And
5: you've told me this.
1: Yeah, they're like, "I can drive you guys around, and you could do it in the back of my car."
0: What?
5: Which is insane.
1: Yeah, and they did. And they did.
2: Well, okay, so anyways,
5: you said you wanted to hear the story.
1: Anyway, so what are your guys' thoughts on the weather?
2: So
1: I really don't like how hot it's been.
2: I'm not the big fan of wind, and I love wind. I really like rain.
1: Did you guys see the thunderstorm that was supposed to happen like last
5: year? It did. Lightning happened yesterday.
0: No rain, though. It was
5: no
0: weird.
5: Rain came through, too, for 1 minute. Haley got out of work late at like 10:30.
2: The cloud was following him.
5: Let me say the story. I was driving around until 10:30, door dashing because Haley was getting out of work late. And over there, towards the freeway going towards Thorpe. Bro, Thorpe, the lightning was actually crazy. No, it isn't.
1: Yeah, it is. Thorpe is that way.
5: It's actually that way.
1: Nope.
0: Where we're at, Thorpe.
5: Shut up. My point is, you guys know where
1: this is south. This is south. This is west.
2: I want to hear what you're going to say. Thorpe is definitely that way. Thorpe is definitely that way.
5: You're right.
1: I have an internal compass.
0: You pointed that way. I pointed that way.
5: It was towards Thorpe, and it was crazy. It was like white. I don't know. It was like yellow. It was weird. I've never really seen lightning. But it was like painting the sky. It was just going off really far away. None of it was above us.
1: If you look up lightning in your phone, what color is it? It's yellow.
5: No, I've seen lightning that when I was in Grandview, we'd have storms. It'd always be like white purple.
1: Yeah,
0: white purple is usually what I see. I see yellow. I think yellow for me. Okay, I don't know. I guess, but I would assume that yellow is like less
5: because. And that's also not true. What is that? Ignore that photo.
1: Purple. Guy, look up the symbolism right now. What does it mean seeing a yellow lightning bolt compared to purple?
5: Means you're gonna die in 12 hours.
1: You saw it.
0: This is this fall over.

0: This is your sign to get the lottery ticket.
1: It might be.
2: No, it was really beautiful, though, because the last order I had to, it took me out, like, on the... Almost like the highway going towards Wenatchee. It was kind of far. So it was just like, the lightning was going crazy. It was actually, it was kind of wild. The rain did only come through for like a minute, though.
0: Was it to a lady named Alice?
2: Huh?
0: Was it to a lady named Alice?
2: No.
3: What?
0: My boss lives out, my old boss lives out there, and her name was Alice. That's why I ask.
2: No, it was to some random, it was scary when I got there, because they're like, just put it on the back of the truck. And I hate when people, I'm like, what are you doing? Like, because it was out there in the country, you know, so I'm on a country road. It was like food,
3: too?
2: No, it was stuff from Safeway. But they just had all the lights off in their house and no outside lights. And I'm like, what? Like, how are you comfortable like this? Like, anytime I see a house like that, I'm like scared.
3: Yeah.
2: I'm like, what are you? All the lights off inside. And you ordered DoorDash? Right now, I'm like, am I about to.
3: They were getting prepared for in case power went out.
2: By pre-having no power?
3: Yeah, so nothing like, what's the word?
2: Over.
3: Nope, that's not the word.
2: Over zaps?
3: Nope, fried. Surged.
2: Yeah.
3: Surge, so nothing surged. Yeah, power surge. Or what if they were doing, what is it called? Close. It's like
2: that explains why they had me take lamb hearts.
3: Did they have?
0: I think hooves? I would be like, ah.
2: Yeah, and there was goat hooves everywhere around. It was
3: rosemary.
2: What, does he know? Do you know how to do it, Jesus? Rosemary and thyme. You're just making. I think that they're doing some sort of sacrifice. They're just making a really good lamb dish.
3: It's like a family heirloom recipe.
2: I think they're gonna sacrifice me. They're just inviting me in to have a piece. I still wouldn't go in. That'd be scary.
3: What if they invite you in and they're like, "Oh, there's this big pot. I bet you're so cold out there. You should
2: better hop in this cauldron." I get in. I'm like, "Oh wow, there's some warm onions and it. Carrots stewing. Oh, this is so good. Look at that potato,
3: dude. If there's a tomato in there, it's get you.
2: Then I'm out. Tomato and lime in there. You're just it's over. Around. That would be me.
3: For the record, I'm scratching my sunburn.
2: Seconds, it's really comfortable in the witch's cauldron.
0: I'm also scratching. Oh,
2: you know, like when it's just Devin like
3: is
2: you're just
3: scratching my sunburn yeah, with me.
2: For sure. Chilling in the
0: pretty weird feeling. I don't want to do that again.
2: That's okay.
4: Yeah. I would be like, I would scratching be like, myself Ed on Good Burger when he. I don't know if you've seen when he's like in the big milkshake thing. It was like
2: I've definitely never really actually seen that movie.
4: Oh,
2: the one with Keenan.
4: Yeah,
2: good one with Keenan.
1: Yeah, I know you like.
4: Never seen Good Burger. I love.
3: Have you watched Monster House yet?
2: What do you mean? Did you say you didn't watch it last time?
3: I don't know.
4: No, I haven't.
3: I watched
4: well, it. Like I have as a kid.
3: I watched recently. It again.
2: Bro, it holds up. That movie's good.
3: Dude, I
0: yo. Oh, sorry. Go ahead.
3: I rented it out. I rented it out and I watched it with Jamie. It was amazing. Dude, everything holds up.
0: Everything.
2: Yo. Yeah, it's a great movie.
3: Imagine your friend. Okay. It's like one of the jokes is literally like DJ wakes up at 11:13 p.m. He calls Chowder and he's like, "Chowder, where are your parents?" And he's like, "My dad at a pharmacy and my mom's at the movies with a personal trainer."
2: Oh, I know. That's so funny.
3: It's amazing.
4: That's nice. I gotta see that.
3: If that's
2: a girl house.
3: I was about to say, if that's the tongue, if that's the teeth, and that's the tongue, then that must be the uvula. Oh, so it's a girl house. What? No. Everyone has a uvula. It's what stimulates the gag reflex. Not me.
4: Not me.
3: That's what he says.
2: Does he say that?
3: He says that. He says, not me.
2: That movie's crazy.
3: Or he's like, I think he says not me, or like, I don't have one, or something.
2: I think that was your personal interpretation of the scene. Yeah. Yeah.
3: I think he says not me.
4: You were just, yeah. All
2: right, we're fact checking this.
3: I think if I was in Monster House, Devin would be the monster. Devin would be the house. No,
2: so
3: Devin
2: woman?
3: Would be, no, Devin would be Old Man Nevercracker.
0: Okay, are we talking about the cartoon?
3: No, there's no cartoon. It's a movie.
2: I mean, are you just talking, well, when you like say a, cartoon, do you just mean animation?
4: Yeah, it's an animated
3: it's
4: movie.
3: It's like,
2: calling anything animated a cartoon is insanely
4: crazy.
3: It's like
2: insane. Are you 55 years old? What is that cartoon?
3: Look at him.
2: Just animated.
3: Well, it's like
2: not a cartoon.
0: It's
2: at all.
0: It's a good show.
3: I mean, it's a movie.
2: Scoped. It is definitely.
3: I don't know. I don't know what the exact thing is called.
0: When you go to the movies, you go to a showing. It works either way.
2: What the hell are you talking about?
4: They put on a show.
2: Yeah, they used to be. Exactly. When the cinema first existed, all the movies were really small, so they would play cartoons, and they would also have a show. They would have like live bands.
0: It's an animation.
4: Anyhow.
2: No, they were cartoons, because it was for the kids, and it was cartoons.
3: Aiden would know. He loves cartoons.
2: I do.
4: All right.

0: best cartoon before we end it. I think we already kind of did this.
1: No, but that was only like very limited input.
2: My favorite cartoon will always be regular show.
1: I like Courage the Cowardly Dog.
0: I think if I'm going with everything.
3: Yeah, I was going to say Courage.
1: No,
3: I was
1: going to
3: say
1: SpongeBob.
0: No, I'm copying you.
1: Can't copy
0: me. I'll say SpongeBob, I guess.
4: Topping you.
0: But I did not say that. I said SpongeBob.
1: Tone it down.
0: Is what I said. But I would say Courage the Cowardly Dog as well. I always love Courage, bro.
4: I see your dog and raise you a Scooby-Doo.
1: I'm the one saying.
2: I never really watched SpongeBob like the animated. Like I watched the movies, but I never really watched.
0: I was super into Scooby-Doo when I was younger.
3: Every single one of them, except my coworker just told me about a new one.
0: I like the '90s ones.
3: Okay, there's a new one I heard about where apparently Fred and Daphne are gone, and so it's
0: just Velma.
3: No. It's Fred and Velma and Scooby.
2: Isn't there going to be a new one?
0: Fred and Daphne are gone.
3: Yeah, it's Shaggy and Daphne are gone. So it's Fred, Velma, Shaggy, and
2: no Steve. Shaggy.
3: No.
0: I think you were just. No I think Shaggy, you were my no, boy. Me. What's his name? Wilbert. What's his first name?
3: Scrappy.
1: Bro, I hate Scrappy. I hate him.
0: I was a Scrappy enjoyer.
1: I was about to say Scrappy gives off like crunchy peanut butter.
0: Mm-hmm.
1: Yeah. Yeah. So of course you would like him. Wow. Of course you'd like him.
0: All right. I don't want
1: to. You kind of look like Scrappy.
4: I guess we have to.
1: For the record, I said Aiden looked like Scrappy.
0: I'll beat you up like he beats up the monsters, boy.
1: No,
0: get at him. Let me at him.
1: He don't.
4: We got DJ him, Scrappy over here.
0: DJ right, Scrappy let's end the night. On the didgeridoo.
4: Nice. We got Busy Earning by Jungle to end the night. Everyone have a good night. Devin's last show.

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0: I left it running front this east side.
1: Ooh, he sick. Ooh, he sick.
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0: Hey there, Wildcats! I'm Lillian from CW Hype, here to let you know what's happening on campus over the summer. This is the Hype Minute. Whether you're headed back home or staying in Ellensburg for the season, we hope you have a restful vacation soaking up the warm weather. With classes out, the campus becomes home to specialized youth camps and various summer programs, which you may see while out and about. You can schedule a walking tour through the online campus tours portal by selecting an available date and time. 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OPR will remain open throughout the summer to assist with equipment renting, trip planning, and maintenance services. Well, that's all we have for today, Wildcats. For the most up-to-date information about what's happening on campus, you can follow our socials at CW Hype. We'll see everyone back in September for fall quarter. This has been the Hype Minute.
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0: no doubt, and we are still making art that will forever remain official and filled with intelligence.
1: And remember, when it's Pos and Maceo you see, the magic will always remain three.
0: Because that magic is simply daylight.
1: And staying true to that magic hasn't always been easy. Even Dave said,
2: often the real true soldiers just don't get that shine like they should.
0: But tell yourself, I'm staying true to myself. And keep feeling the energy and the vibe so you keep giving off the right vibrations.
1: Yeah, because there's high stakes being played around the world. And it's understandable to be rooted in the present, not certain of what will happen in the near future.
0: But you know what?

0: tell them what the still is.
1: This is still Spit Kicker.
0: And what do we put in our music?
1: Art, official intelligence, or simply AI.

0: navigating days that are sunny and calm, as well as stormy. Basically, you gotta learn to balance during sunny storms.
1: Wait a minute. It sounds dope, but it's in the wrong key. It should sound like this.
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1: Every with that DW patch E, the boy pants is in sync. I got it off the back
0: street. 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
1: Put the silence on my face, I had to muzzle it. 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
0: Buck you in your head, made your bucket spin. 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
1: Move like the

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1: They always say niggas are doing everything. 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Every time the white people come down, but we don't push them out their neighborhood and throw rocks and start hitting them.
0: We don't bother the white people around our neighborhood, but when we get in a white neighborhood, they just push us out.
2: Yeah.
3: Everybody was a citizen with nothing, you know, with a piece of dirt, dogs. I mean, that's the way you treat an animal. I mean, God, we're human beings.

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0: check. 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
1: Run that back turbo.
0: Yeah. 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
2: 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Planning on hiking this summer? Here are some things to think of when exploring your favorite trails. Are you a hiking expert or just trying something new for the summer? Knowing what your limits are is important for being safe on the trails. How much weight can you comfortably carry in a backpack? If it's not a lot, you might want to take shorter trips with less food and supplies. Are you comfortable hiking up and down steep hills, or do you prefer flat paths? What types of environments are you used to? Hiking in humid, hot deserts is much different than rainy, cold forests. Answering these questions is a must before you even step foot onto a trail. And before you start heading out, think about these essential items. Food and water are obviously essential for any hike, no matter how short. Try and pack food that won't go bad, like crackers, dried meats, or granola bars. Sturdy, comfortable shoes are also essential, along with bug spray, a flashlight, a multi-tool, a first aid kit, and sunscreen. If it's your first time hiking a particular trail, you might want to stop by a ranger station to ask about weather or trail conditions first. The more information you have, the better. On the trail, take your time, take breaks often, and watch your step. If you're in a group, let the slowest hiker take the lead so you have an easier time sticking together. You don't want to accidentally leave someone behind. Stay away from rapid water and cliff sides, making sure to be extra cautious when around waterfalls or any terrain that could be more slippery than usual. Be aware of the wildlife around you. You might want to check what kinds of wildlife you might meet and what to do should you encounter a wild animal. Most importantly, never ever go off trail. It's easier to get lost than you think. Thanks for tuning in to 88.1 The Berg's Summer Safety Tips. We'll catch you next time.
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6: Hey Jim, bro, do you know what she's saying?
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5: Hey there, Wildcats! I'm Lillian from CW Hype, here to let you know what's happening on campus over the summer. This is the Hype Minute. Whether you're headed back home or staying in Ellensburg for the season, we hope you have a restful vacation soaking up the warm weather. With classes out, the campus becomes home to specialized youth camps and various summer programs, which you may see while out and about. You can schedule a walking tour through the online campus tours portal by selecting an available date and time. In town, you can visit the farmers market, explore our hiking trails, take a scenic float down the Yakima River, and so much more. OPR will remain open throughout the summer to assist with equipment renting, trip planning, and maintenance services. Well, that's all we have for today, Wildcats. For the most up-to-date information about what's happening on campus, you can follow our socials at CW Hype. We'll see everyone back in September for fall quarter. This has been the Hype Minute.
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Forward marching to say when transistors will play, coming to bed is the move. Dolby sound will be then top crown when I put the needle into your groove.

try again, and the soul that I send is taking steps to reach your heart. Any moment you feel alone, I can fill up your empty part. We can ascend till we reach daylight heaven, and in a spin we'll hit the top 10. Then we could meet Mr. Stucky and Pop's brother Lucky will preach, let the wedding be. Shot by an arrow of Cupid through a string of a G-clef, my dear, I claim your death. And if you could hear me, by golly G, true goy is ready for what you possess.

0: 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We'll have more on this story as it continues.
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2: 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Reservations can also be made for birthday parties or private events. 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
2: 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Planning on swimming this summer? Here are some safety tips to keep in mind. You know how good of a swimmer you are, so decide carefully whether a particular river, ocean, or pool is right for you and your skill level. If you're swimming in a river, lake, or ocean, look out for weather or flag warnings. If it looks like there's rain coming, the waves are a bit too big, or there's red warning flags up on the beach, you might want to save the trip for another day. The larger the body of water, the more dangerous it can be.
6: Especially in the ocean, keep a lookout for sandbars, drop-offs, or rip currents, which can all unexpectedly send you into deeper water. If you accidentally get pulled in by rip currents, don't panic. Swim parallel to the shoreline until you're out of the rip current, and then swim directly to shore. If you're not confident that you can make it, yell for help. It's important to never swim alone, and ideally always by a lifeguard. If you have kids with you, it's a good idea for them to wear neon swimsuits so they have a higher visibility in case something happens. If you're swimming in the wild, also watch out for any marine life that might be nearby. There's usually warning signs if a beach has an influx of jellyfish or sharks that day, but animals like snakes, leeches, or turtles, just to name a few, might pop up in lakes or rivers. Consider wearing swim shoes if you're not sure what animal life is in the water. Even if you're not getting directly in the water, you still want to be vigilant. On boats, jet skis, or kayaks, it's important to always wear a life jacket and always stay sober, even if you think you're not going out that far. Thanks for tuning in to 881 The Berg's Summer Safety Tips. We'll catch you next time.
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1: 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Oh, y'all done fucked up. 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

regulators. 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

0: as others have informed me, Christopher Reeves here. 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
3: Hey there, Wildcats! I'm Lillian from CWU Hype, here to let you know what's happening on campus over the summer. This is the Hype Minute. Whether you're headed back home or staying in Ellensburg for the season, we hope you have a restful vacation soaking up the warm weather. With classes out, the campus becomes home to specialized youth camps and various summer programs, which you may see while out and about. You can schedule a walking tour through the online campus tours portal by selecting an available date and time. In town, you can visit the farmers market, explore our hiking trails, take a scenic float down the Yakima River, and so much more. OPR will remain open throughout the summer to assist with equipment renting, trip planning, and maintenance services. Well, that's all we have for today, Wildcats. For the most up-to-date information about what's happening on campus, you can follow our socials at CW Hype. We'll see everyone back in September for fall quarter. This has been the Hype Minute.
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1: Smoking on your top five tonight. 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
4: 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Reservations can also be made for birthday parties or private events. More information can be found at 4th Ascent on Instagram and Facebook or at 4thascent.com.
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6: 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With over 30 years' experience as a state deputy prosecuting attorney, city prosecuting attorney, municipal court judge, judge pro tem, and defense attorney, Mark can be reached at mac1law.com or by calling 933-1-LAW.
2: 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It's summer, and that means summer road trips. Here are a few things to keep in mind when planning your next road trip adventure. Check to make sure your car is good to go before you go. All fluids in your car should be refilled or changed if needed, including your oil, brake fluid, and windshield washer fluid. Your tire pressure and belts or hoses should also be checked for any wear and tear that might need fixing first. Remember that the heat from summer can bring on wear and tear faster, so look carefully and often. In case of emergency, always pack an emergency kit. Some important things to bring with include a spare phone charger, a flashlight, jumper cables, emergency blankets or coats, some basic repair tools, and of course, a first aid kit. You never want to be stranded somewhere without the tools to help. Driving cross country is exhausting for anyone. If you're traveling with someone, have them switch with you to drive every couple of hours to avoid driver fatigue. If you're traveling alone, don't be afraid to pull over to rest and recover. Driving tired can have the same effects as driving drunk, and is equally as dangerous. Road trips can bring so many options for where to go and what to see. Do you want to see all the great national parks? Stop by the major cities and explore for the day? Visit the Great Lakes or see the ocean? Whatever you're looking forward to, make a specific plan of where you want to be and how you'll get there. There's always plenty of things to see along the way, so keep in mind any roadside attractions you might want to stop by. If you're going outside the country, like Mexico or Canada, make sure to have proper identification with you. Check beforehand what kinds of documents you'll need to leave and re-enter the US, and be aware of any local norms or customs while you're outside the country. Thanks for tuning in to 88.1 The Berg's Summer Safety Tips. We'll catch you next time.
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8: Yeah. All out in the place to be, yeah, feel me? Uh-huh. You know what I'm talking about? Ain't nothing to it. Separate the wheat from the obsolete. Who say mobsters don't prosper? Wasp. I foresee a place and time monumental like they making dimes like Wilhelmina. I foresee like it's Mason Mines on the MI

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Waterboarded till it turn into reporter. Uber mentioned 10, I treat these sneakers like a tour bus.

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7: An ill-tempered man, Laura. 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
8: Meet Eddie. 23 years old, fed up with life and the way things are, he decides to rob a but on his way in, he has a sudden change of heart, and suddenly, his conscience comes into play.

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1: Right back. 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
0: 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You supposed to promise me. You promised me.
1: What you want me to promise you?
0: You promised me that.
1: You know what this is. It was on now.
0: Exactly. 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

I don't trust no man without no. 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Yeah. I ain't got no. Bye.

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3: 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OPR will remain open throughout the summer to assist with equipment renting, trip planning, and maintenance services. 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For the most up-to-date information about what's happening on campus, you can follow our socials at CW Hype. 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This has been the Hype Minute.
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3: 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Let's get back to the music.

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I'll never get invited to the party. 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I'll never get invited to the party. I might start a ride, get that move started. 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

0: This is Lee at 881 The Berg, your Music Central, bringing you your summer safety tips. Ready to dance the night away with your favorite band this summer? What you wear might be the most important thing to keep in mind. Keep shoes comfortable and sturdy. 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You don't want to be stranded without your wallet or your phone. 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Fanny packs are great for this. 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Make sure to wear earplugs to keep your ears safe. Silicone or electronic earplugs are both great options. Thinking about getting in the mosh pit? Remember the three tenets of moshing. Pick people up when they fall, never push someone into a pit, and always let people out when they want to leave. See a crowd surfer coming your way? Don't panic. Keep your arms stiff and towards the sky, carefully pushing the person towards the front barricades. If you're really not up for helping out, you might want to keep to the back or sides of the venue. Speaking of the venue, take notice of what's around you. Do you know where the exits are? The bathrooms? The medical tent? If you don't, take a couple minutes to survey around and get your bearings. And finally, make sure to eat a full meal beforehand or bring snacks and water if you can. The last thing you want to do is faint and miss your favorite song. Thanks for tuning in to 881 The Berg Summer Safety Tips. We'll catch you next time.
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Some folks still down the big man. 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See how it play out with friction. 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

0: 88.1 The Berg would like to thank its proud sponsor, Grace Gym Fitness Center. 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Fourth Ascent is a bouldering gym and learning center located at 308 West 4th Avenue in Ellensburg and is open daily from 10 a.m. to 8 p.m. Memberships, punch cards, and day passes are available. 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Reservations can also be made for birthday parties or private events. More information can be found at Fourth Ascent on Instagram and Facebook or at fourthascent.com.
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0: curated algorithmic symphony, one that does not, in fact, bow to the whims of temporal impatience.
1: Erg the burg.
0: Sorry, got a little carried away there.

Song requests. Ah, a fascinating conundrum indeed. You see, requesting a song that is just played violates the fundamental principles of auditory entropy. The likelihood of hearing it again is inversely proportional to the patience of the listener, which, judging by the historical data, trends dangerously close to zero. A truly enlightened individual would recognize that radio operates within a carefully curated

there, Wildcats! I'm Lillian from CW Hype, here to let you know what's happening on campus over the summer. This is the Hype Minute. Whether you're headed back home or staying in Ellensburg for the season, we hope you have a restful vacation soaking up the warm weather. With classes out, the campus becomes home to specialized youth camps and various summer programs, which you may see while out and about. You can schedule a walking tour through the online campus tours portal by selecting an available date and time. In town, you can visit the farmers market, explore our hiking trails, take a scenic float down the Yakima River, and so much more. OPR will remain open throughout the summer to assist with equipment renting, trip planning, and maintenance services. Well, that's all we have for today, Wildcats. For the most up-to-date information about what's happening on campus, you can follow our socials at CW Hype. We'll see everyone back in September for fall quarter. This has been the Hype Minute.

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0: 881 The Berg would like to thank its proud sponsor, the WHRC, Washington Homeownership Resource Center. 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

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Thanks for tuning in to 881 The Berg Summer Safety Tips. 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

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Planning on partying it up this summer? Here's a few things to look for around alcohol. First, think about why you're drinking in the first place. Drinking shouldn't be done

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3: 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My name's Tyler, and I'm just letting you guys know about a brand new feature that 88.1 The Berg has going on. 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We've got our shows now embedded, and you're able to see exactly what you're listening to when it's going on live on 88.1 The Berg, your music Central.
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0: Okay, let's play some music.
1: Yeah, for sure. What are you into?
0: Oh, I listen to everything. Play whatever.
1: Let's see.
0: Sorry. I don't know if I'm in the mood for EDM right now.
1: Yeah, okay.
0: Whoa, let's not do country.
1: Sure.
0: Are you serious?
1: What?
0: You know what? I can get a ride from someone else. It's cool, man.
1: What? You said you listened to anything?
2: Got a picky passenger? We'll handle that. We're playing the best new music.

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Hey there, Wildcats! I'm Lillian from CW Hype, here to let you know what's happening on campus over the summer. This is the Hype Minute. Whether you're headed back home or staying in Ellensburg for the season, we hope you have a restful vacation soaking up the warm weather. With classes out, the campus becomes home to specialized youth camps and various summer programs, which you may see while out and about. You can schedule a walking tour through the online campus tours portal by selecting an available date and time. In town, you can visit the farmers market, explore our hiking trails, take a scenic float down the Yakima River, and so much more. OPR will remain open throughout the summer to assist with equipment renting, trip planning, and maintenance services. Well, that's all we have for today, Wildcats. For the most up-to-date information about what's happening on campus, you can follow our socials at CW Hype. We'll see everyone back in September for fall quarter. This has been the Hype Minute.

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This is Lee at 881 The Berg, your Music Central, bringing you your summer safety tips. Planning on hiking this summer? Here are some things to think of when exploring your favorite trails. Are you a hiking expert or just trying something new for the summer? Knowing what your limits are is important for being safe on the trails. How much weight can you comfortably carry in a backpack? If it's not a lot, you might want to take shorter trips with less food and supplies. Are you comfortable hiking up and down steep hills, or do you prefer flat paths? What types of environments are you used to? Hiking in humid, hot deserts is much different than rainy, cold forests. Answering these questions is a must before you even step foot onto a trail. And before you start heading out, think about these essential items. Food and water are obviously essential for any hike, no matter how short. Try and pack food that won't go bad, like crackers, dried meats, or granola bars. Sturdy, comfortable shoes are also essential, along with bug spray, a flashlight, a multi-tool, a first aid kit, and sunscreen. If it's your first time hiking a particular trail, you might want to stop by a ranger station to ask about weather or trail conditions first. The more information you have, the better. On the trail, take your time, take breaks often, and watch your step. If you're in a group, let the slowest hiker take the lead so you have an easier time sticking together. You don't want to accidentally leave someone behind. Stay away from rapid water and cliff sides, making sure to be extra cautious when around waterfalls or any terrain that could be more slippery than usual. Be aware of the wildlife around you. You might want to check what kinds of wildlife you might meet and what to do should you encounter a wild animal. Most importantly, never ever go off trail. It's easier to get lost than you think. Thanks for tuning in to 881 The Berg's Summer Safety Tips. We'll catch you next time.

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0: 88 Won the Berg would like to thank our proud sponsor, Hoops for Hearts. 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

Hey there, Wildcats! I'm Lillian from CW Hype, here to let you know what's happening on campus over the summer. This is the Hype Minute. Whether you're headed back home or staying in Ellensburg for the season, we hope you have a restful vacation soaking up the warm weather. With classes out, the campus becomes home to specialized youth camps and various summer programs, which you may see while out and about. You can schedule a walking tour through the online campus tours portal by selecting an available date and time. In town, you can visit the farmers market, explore our hiking trails, take a scenic float down the Yakima River, and so much more. OPR will remain open throughout the summer to assist with equipment renting, trip planning, and maintenance services. Well, that's all we have for today, Wildcats. For the most up-to-date information about what's happening on campus, you can follow our socials at CW Hype. We'll see everyone back in September for fall quarter. This has been the Hype Minute.

sense to me. Perhaps there's nowhere else I will ever be. I'm wondering, yeah, it seems to me that there's nowhere else that I would rather be. And if I could be anywhere, I'm right here by your side. If there was another now,

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1: Hi, can I just get a chocolate cone?
0: Oof, unfortunately our ice cream machine is down at the moment.
1: Oh, okay. I'll do some fries then.
0: Yeah, so our fryer is down too, unfortunately.
1: Okay, can I get a soda at least?
0: Well, unfortunately...
2: 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We've got the perfect song. 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

for your Music Central, bringing you your summer safety tips. Planning on swimming this summer? Here are some safety tips to keep in mind. You know how good of a swimmer you are, so decide carefully whether a particular river, ocean, or pool is right for you and your skill level. If you're swimming in a river, lake, or ocean, look out for weather or flag warnings. If it looks like there's rain coming, the waves are a bit too big, or there's red warning flags up on the beach, you might want to save the trip for another day. The larger the body of water, the more dangerous it can be. Especially in the ocean, keep a lookout for sandbars, drop-offs, or rip currents, which can all unexpectedly send you into deeper water. If you accidentally get pulled in by rip currents, don't panic. Swim parallel to the shoreline until you're out of the rip current, and then swim directly to shore. If you're not confident that you can make it, yell for help. It's important to never swim alone, and ideally always by a lifeguard. If you have kids with you, it's a good idea for them to wear neon swimsuits so they have a higher visibility in case something happens. If you're swimming in the wild, also watch out for any marine life that might be nearby. There's usually warning signs if a beach has an influx of jellyfish or sharks that day, but animals like snakes, leeches, or turtles, just to name a few, might pop up in lakes or rivers. Consider wearing swim shoes if you're not sure what animal life is in the water. Even if you're not getting directly in the water, you still want to be vigilant. On boats, jet skis, or kayaks, it's important to always wear a life jacket and always stay sober, even if you think you're not going out that far. Thanks for tuning in to 881 The Berg's Summer Safety Tips. We'll catch you next time.

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there, Wildcats. I'm Lillian from CW Hype, here to let you know what's happening on campus over the summer. This is the Hype Minute. Whether you're headed back home or staying in Ellensburg for the season, we hope you have a restful vacation soaking up the warm weather. With classes out, the campus becomes home to specialized youth camps and various summer programs, which you may see while out and about. You can schedule a walking tour through the online campus tours portal by selecting an available date and time. In town, you can visit the farmers market, explore our hiking trails, take a scenic float down the Yakima River, and so much more. OPR will remain open throughout the summer to assist with equipment renting, trip planning, and maintenance services. Well, that's all we have for today, Wildcats. For the most up-to-date information about what's happening on campus, you can follow our socials at CW Hype. We'll see everyone back in September for fall quarter. This has been the Hype Minute.

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0: Sam, the 80s called. 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
1: Jenna, you're just upset I have totally turbulent music, and you don't.
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0: Whatever, dude. 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

0: 88.1 The Berg would like to thank its proud sponsor, Fourth Ascent Climbing Center. 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
1: 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My name's Tyler, and I'm just letting you guys know about a brand new feature that 88.1 The Berg has going on. Have you ever wondered what show you're listening to and wasn't able to figure it out on time? 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

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It's summer, and that means summer road trips. Here are a few things to keep in mind when planning your next road trip adventure. Check to make sure your car is good to go before you go. All fluids in your car should be refilled or changed if needed, including your oil, brake fluid, and windshield washer fluid. Your tire pressure and belts or hoses should also be checked for any wear and tear that might need fixing first. Remember that the heat from summer can bring on wear and tear faster, so look carefully and often. In case of emergency, always pack an emergency kit. Some important things to bring with include a spare phone charger, a flashlight, jumper cables, emergency blankets or coats, some basic repair tools, and of course, a first aid kit. You never want to be stranded somewhere without the tools to help. Driving cross-country is exhausting for anyone. If you're traveling with someone, have them switch with you to drive every couple of hours to avoid driver fatigue. If you're traveling alone, don't be afraid to pull over to rest and recover. Driving tired can have the same effects as driving drunk, and is equally as dangerous. Road trips can bring so many options for where to go and what to see. Do you want to see all the great national parks? Stop by the major cities and explore for the day? Visit the Great Lakes or see the ocean? Whatever you're looking forward to, make a specific plan of where you want to be and how you'll get there. There's always plenty of things to see along the way, so keep in mind any roadside attractions you might want to stop by. If you're going outside the country, like Mexico or Canada, make sure to have proper identification with you. Check beforehand what kinds of documents you'll need to leave and re-enter the US, and be aware of any local norms or customs while you're outside the country. Thanks for tuning in to 881 The Berg's Summer Safety Tips. We'll catch you next time.

0: Stop! Yo! 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Yellow car! Taxi cab!
1: Ah! Don't worry, you caught us right on time. We're playing throwbacks for the 12 o'clock hour here on 88.1 The Burg.

0: 881 The Berg would like to thank our proud sponsor, attorney Mark Schumaleski.
1: Mark Schumaleski is an experienced criminal defense attorney who has also held positions as a state prosecuting attorney, municipal prosecuting attorney, judge pro tem, and municipal court judge.
0: As a defense attorney, Mark represents clients who need help with traffic citations, criminal accusations, arrests, and more.
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0: Hoedown in the Downtown is happening on August 29th from 5 to 10 p.m. at UND Park in downtown Ellensburg. This free community event will feature live music, dancing, local food and beverages, and family-friendly activities. 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

there, Wildcats! I'm Lillian from CW Hype, here to let you know what's happening on campus over the summer. This is the Hype Minute. Whether you're headed back home or staying in Ellensburg for the season, we hope you have a restful vacation soaking up the warm weather. With classes out, the campus becomes home to specialized youth camps and various summer programs, which you may see while out and about. You can schedule a walking tour through the online campus tours portal by selecting an available date and time. In town, you can visit the farmers market, explore our hiking trails, take a scenic float down the Yakima River, and so much more. OPR will remain open throughout the summer to assist with equipment renting, trip planning, and maintenance services. Well, that's all we have for today, Wildcats. For the most up-to-date information about what's happening on campus, you can follow our socials at CW Hype. We'll see everyone back in September for fall quarter. This has been the Hype Minute.

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0: 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Ready to dance the night away with your favorite band this summer? What you wear might be the most important thing to keep in mind. Keep shoes comfortable and sturdy. Be prepared to get your feet stepped on or have something spilled on them. You don't want to be stranded without your wallet or your phone. Keep your valuables safe by putting them in a bag with a zipper close to your body. Fanny packs are great for this. You want to listen to your favorite artist when you're old, right? Make sure to wear earplugs to keep your ears safe. Silicone or electronic earplugs are both great options. Thinking about getting in the mosh pit? Remember the three tenets of moshing. Pick people up when they fall, never push someone into a pit, and always let people out when they want to leave. See a crowd surfer coming your way? Don't panic. Keep your arms stiff and towards the sky, carefully pushing the person towards the front barricades. If you're really not up for helping out, you might want to keep to the back or sides of the venue. Speaking of the venue, take notice of what's around you. Do you know where the exits are? The bathrooms? The medical tent? If you don't, take a couple minutes to survey around and get your bearings. And finally, make sure to eat a full meal beforehand or bring snacks and water if you can. The last thing you want to do is faint and miss your favorite song. Thanks for tuning in to 881 The Berg's Summer Safety Tips. We'll catch you next time.
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0: 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Traffic citations, criminal accusations, and arrests.
1: 881 The Berg would like to thank its proud sponsor, attorney Mark Shmulewski. Mark's office is located on Pine Street in downtown Ellensburg, walking distance from the CWU campus and the courthouse. With over 30 years' experience as a state deputy prosecuting attorney, municipal court judge, city prosecuting attorney, judge pro tem, and defense attorney, Mark can be reached at maconelaw.com
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Hey there, Wildcats! I'm Lillian from CW Hype, here to let you know what's happening on campus over the summer. This is the Hype Minute. Whether you're headed back home or staying in Ellensburg for the season, we hope you have a restful vacation soaking up the warm weather. With classes out, the campus becomes home to specialized youth camps and various summer programs, which you may see while out and about. You can schedule a walking tour through the online campus tours portal by selecting an available date and time. In town, you can visit the farmers market, explore our hiking trails, take a scenic float down the Yakima River, and so much more. OPR will remain open throughout the summer to assist with equipment renting, trip planning, and maintenance services. Well, that's all we have for today, Wildcats. For the most up-to-date information about what's happening on campus, you can follow our socials at CW Hype. We'll see everyone back in September for fall quarter. This has been the Hype Minute.

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0: Did someone have a busy day? Lucky for you, you're listening to the Closing Time Countdown. 1 hour of uninterrupted music to get you ready for the weekend. 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

This is Lee at 881 The Berg, your Music Central, bringing you your summer safety tips. Planning on partying it up this summer? Here's a few things to look for around alcohol. First, think about why you're drinking in the first place. Drinking shouldn't be done just to fit in or get your mind off of something heavy. Partying can be just as fun sober, and reaching out to friends or loved ones helps a lot more when you're struggling. If you're of age, though, and have decided to drink, make sure to keep a reasonable pace and monitor your blood alcohol concentration, or BAC. It's illegal to drive with a BAC of 0.08% or above, and over 0.25% can be deadly. So keep watch of what you're drinking, how much, and when. You can alternate alcoholic beverages with non-alcoholic drinks or eat in between to keep your BAC low. Alcohol poisoning can be deadly, so look out for those who are unconscious or struggling to stay awake, vomiting, breathing shallowly, seizing, or who look pale blue or gray. If you see these signs, call 911 immediately. 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Thanks for tuning in to 881 The Berg's Summer Safety Tips. 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